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0: 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Now.
17: Morning, I'm Britt Aylin. A Sydney woman who was bitten by a shark at Coogee Beach on June 13 has awoken from an induced coma. Leah Stewart's been in the ICU since she suffered life-threatening injuries in the attack. In an update, her brother said the 35-year-old mum has undergone multiple surgeries and is expected to remain in hospital for some time. Federal government ministers have been doing the rounds this morning to sell the deal that Labor struck with the Greens to help its tax reforms pass through the Senate. As part of the agreement, the government will extend an inquiry into its proposed NDIS changes. Housing Minister Claire O'Neill telling 7 it was a legitimate request.
1: But I will just say the central point of that NDIS reform does not change. We need to reform this to make it sustainable for the country. We will always protect and defend it. But right now, that means making this scheme sustainable, and it is clearly not today.
17: 40 people have drowned in France in the past week as Europe swelters under heatwave conditions. The country has experienced its hottest day on record, with temperatures soaring past 40 degrees. The heat so severe, the Eiffel Tower was forced to close. While Antonio Guterres from the World Health Organization is calling on global leaders to help in the fight against climate change.
18: The hottest day of the year, with higher temperatures to come. London isn't just calling, it's cooking.
17: And a major review has found no proven fertility benefits to most IVF add-ons, despite thousands of dollars being charged by clinics. The Melbourne Uni research revealing extras such as steroids, plasma injections and acupuncture are not proven to boost the odds of success.
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17: In sport, James Hird says the AFL fixture needs a shake-up. It's after club CEOs wrapped up their conference with the league on the Gold Coast, floating ideas of an overhaul when Tasmania joins the comp in 2028. The Bombers great, telling Footy Classified the game needs to evolve.
19: We're not a 12-team competition based in Victoria anymore. We're an 18-team competition. We're going to 19 teams. We need more TV dollars. We're competing against entertainment. We're competing against rugby league, competing against all sorts of sports. If we don't change, yeah, I think we'll get left behind.
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25: Magic weather.
26: Fine and sunny today. Tomorrow, the chance of morning fog and a partly cloudy day with 17 the top. Friday, more morning fog expected, partly cloudy and 16 the top. Saturday, we start the weekend with the chance of morning fog. Cloudy day, slight chance of a shower and a top of 15 degrees. Today, we're expecting a top of 16. And right now at the Davilly's air conditioning weather station, it's 9.
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Riverland's home of the hit cities, Magic 931 with Craig on a Wednesday. Clean Bandit, surprised and delighted to be asked to reimagine. Whitney Houston, How Will I Know? I think we were surprised and delighted with the results too. It's coming up. We got Will Smith, Men in Black, and Sabrina Carpenter as we go non-stop 10 in a row for Ray White Riverland, your local real estate experts. 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

0: 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Speaking of remembering, remember that song that Taylor Swift wrote?
1: Baby, this is what you came for.
0: That's the demo.
1: Lightning strikes every time she
0: moves. Of course, Rihanna cut it.
1: Hey, this is what you came for.
0: Might still hear Taylor in the background vocals. Up shortly here at Magic 931, where Zach and Tabby's Trash or Treasure is live, and we are running out of $100 gift cards to give you. 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What is the bedding, furniture, electrical item that you no longer need and would like to swap out for a $100 Harvey Norman gift card? This morning, we had Sarah on.
2: Lovely oven.
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3: Oh, no.
2: And I was fussing a couple out down there. I just haven't gotten around to getting there yet.
0: Well, she'll have to now. She's $100 richer with that Harvey Norman gift card. And you could be too. 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The Harvey Norman Renmark half-yearly clearance is on. And, of course, this Saturday, we have a $500 gift card to give away as well. 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

0: The Riverlands, home of the hits. It is Magic 931 with Craig and in local news with Lockie Winnell. Keep an eye out for scams this time of year. 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
0: 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Non-stop 10 in a row for Ray White Riverland next, no doubt. And Don't Speak. And the man whose posters for his tour contain silicone lips you could kiss. Would you kiss him? Yeah, against a brick wall. It's Harry Styles. Not too far away at Magic 931.
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18: Morning, I'm Britt Aylin. The Reserve Bank will be closely watching today's inflation figures, with predictions headline inflation will have fallen while the annual rate will be on the rise. The ABS is due to publish the monthly CPI data in around half an hour. A Sydney mum who was attacked by a shark at Coogee Beach a week and a half ago has awoken from her coma. In an update posted on a GoFundMe page for Leah Stewart and her family, her brother Josh wrote that her first words after waking up in the ICU were, "I love you." The 35-year-old remains in critical care and is expected to still be in hospital for some time. The Social Services Minister says the federal government's proposed changes to the NDIS aren't about cutting services. It's after a Senate inquiry into the reforms was extended by 8 weeks to allow the committee more time to consider public submissions and other evidence. Tanya Plibersek telling the ABC Labor built the NDIS and wants to protect it.
19: This is not about cuts to the NDIS. I have to pick you up on that. This is about slowing the rate of NDIS growth.
18: Savannah Guthrie's responded to the latest developments in the case of her missing mum Nancy. Following revelations, the family received a ransom note claiming the 84-year-old was dead. The US Today show host has issued a fresh plea for information, begging anyone who knows something to come forward.
20: Please do the right thing for us, for our family, for our children. And we love our mom and we'll never stop looking for her, never.
18: And Madonna says a movie about her life was cancelled after a falling out with Universal. Speaking with Interview magazine, the star has revealed she fought with the studio about the film's budget, which she didn't think was big enough.
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18: Looking at sport now, and Beth Mooney has played through two finger dislocations to help secure the Aussie women's T20 victory over Pakistan this morning. Australia won by 113 runs, marking the side's fourth straight win. They'll now take on India at Lord's on Sunday night. And Jake Avrillo is joining the West's Tigers on a four-year deal. The Dolphins centre says he's excited to be a part of the Tigs from next year and to be coached by Benji Marshall. That's the latest in news and sport.
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22: Magic weather.
0: Fine and sunny today. Tomorrow, the chance of morning fog and a partly cloudy day with 17 the top. Friday, more morning fog expected, partly cloudy and 16 the top. Saturday, we start the weekend with the chance of morning fog. Cloudy day, slight chance of a shower and a top of 15 degrees. Today, we're expecting a top of 16. And right now at the Davilly's Air Conditioning Weather Station, it's 13.
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0: 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Are you with me? Are you with me?
1: 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Magic's got 10 in a row, thanks to Ray.

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Meaning, shape, form with BB Rexha. It's coming up next to Ganga Jang from the 80s. We'll do Sunroof. 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

0: Riverland's home of the hits, Magic 931. New music from Ariana. I'm loving the synths with the echoes. Sounds so fun. The Hate That I Made You Love Me is up next. You got Zach and Tabby for breakfast for Harvey Norman Renmark this morning asking, when have you accidentally fallen asleep?
1: Kylie saying that she fell asleep at the cubby house at school when walking home from the pub.
2: Oh, goodness.
1: Kylie, you sound like an absolute party animal.
2: 100%.
1: Jodie said she fell asleep on the bar at the Paringa pub. And Gary saying that he fell asleep wrapped around the toilet at the Paringa caravan park.
2: I love that. It must be something in the water up there in Paringa. Yeah.
0: I think the thing about the water in Paringa is it's actually alcohol. Please do drink responsibly. The guys are back tomorrow morning from 6 to 9 with a mayor on the air, Mayor Peter Hunter. They're playing possibly the plotline and the world famous colour game is all tomorrow morning here at Magic 931.
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0: Magic 931, the Riverlands, home of the hits with Craig. Is anyone else's kids trying to push to get out of school to watch the Socceroos this Friday? I think there's actually a national push to let them watch the Socceroos at school. I'll tell you who doesn't need to watch them, Barmera. They are slaying in local soccer. For more local news, we're going to give you an update in just a moment, and then we're into the Flashback 5. With a flock of seagulls, I ran so far away, and if I said that that distance was 500 miles, maybe 500 miles, do you know what song I'd be talking about? It's going to kick us off in a moment. Magic 931.
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15: 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Now.
16: With the latest, I'm Lucky Winnell. Riverland locals are being encouraged to have their say on the future of local health services. Riverland Mallee Coorong Local Health Network has opened public consultation on its next strategic plan, setting the direction through to 2031. Locals can check out the draft online or request a hard copy, and there's also a survey open till the end of next month. CEO of the Health Network, Wayne Champion, said it was important they hear from the diverse range of communities within the local health network area. Links to the plan and survey can be found via the SA Health website. The use of paraquat and diquat herbicide will continue in the Riverland following the final decision from the National Chemical Regulator. Both herbicides were under review with the new restrictions introduced, including lower application rates. Concerns about a link to Parkinson's disease had been raised in the past, with the products currently non-permitted for use in 70 countries. The review dates back to the 1990s. And the Remuera Pringa Council has cleared up speculation about a possible relocation of the town's visitor information centre. In a statement this week, Council says no decision has been made and no proposal is currently before them. Speculation this week was prompted by wording in Council's draft business plan and budget, which outline plans to investigate a possible co-location model. No motions are currently before Council, with Council outlining no decisions have been made. Now you're up to date. Oh, I'm Lockie Whittle.
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18: Hi, I'm Britt Aylin. The latest inflation data is in from the ABS, with CPI up 4% in the 12 months to May, down from 4.2, while trimmed mean inflation, which is what the RBA prefers to look at, rose from 3.4% to 3.6%. A Sydney woman who was bitten by a shark at Coogee Beach on June 13 has woken from a coma. Leah Stewart's been in the ICU after she suffered life-threatening injuries in the attack. In an update, her brother said the 35-year-old mum has undergone multiple surgeries and is expected to remain in hospital for some time. Disability advocates have welcomed the extension of a Senate inquiry into proposed changes to the NDIS. The committee will now have another 8 weeks to consider the reforms, which Social Services Minister Tanya Plibersek insists are not about cutting services.
19: But when we came to government in 2022, the cost of the NDIS was growing at 22% per annum. And to protect the NDIS, we need to moderate that growth.
18: speaking on the ABC there. And the United States insists Iran has agreed to allow UN inspections of its nuclear sites. That's despite Tehran pushing back on the claim, declaring that no such visits have been scheduled.
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18: In sport, Panama's been knocked out of the World Cup after going down to Croatia 1-0. Colombia and the Democratic Republic of the Congo are about to do battle in the last clash of the day. Earlier, England was held to a nil-all draw by Ghana, while Portugal thumped Uzbekistan 5-0. The Socceroos have confirmed Matt Leckie will miss Friday's clash against Paraguay. The winger limped off the ground during the Aussies' loss to the US on Saturday. And Cameron Murray slammed talk that the Rabbitohs aren't getting their money's worth when it comes to Latrell Mitchell. The South Star will be out for at least a month after suffering a grade 2 calf strain. The Bunnies skipper telling Nine he's worth every cent.
0: I think anyone who knows Latrell personally, like myself and all the boys there, know how much he loves playing footy, knows how much he loves the club, and he never wants to let his teammates down, and he's as committed as I've ever seen him this year.
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21: Fine and sunny today. Tomorrow, the chance of morning fog and a partly cloudy day with 17 the top. Friday, more morning fog expected, partly cloudy and 16 the top. Saturday, we start the weekend with the chance of morning fog. Cloudy day, slight chance of a shower and a top of 15 degrees. Today, we're expecting a top of 16. And right now at the Davili's air conditioning weather station, it's 14.
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21: And it's all feeling a little cerulean for the Flashback 5. That's not to say that it's feeling sad, but it was a little bit sad when we heard about a month ago 90s pop icons. We're going to be calling it quits. While we are speaking of the colour blue, I think you'll know which band will be playing Dr. Jones to round out our Flashback 5. Also got Blue Boy and Remember Me. But first, strap on your hiking boots, because we're going to be 500 miles. This is the Proclaimers here at Magic 931. When I wake

The Riverlands, home of the hits, Magic 931, and that is the Flashback 5. From Texas, I can tell. Bringing you right back to the present with Ella Langley and Choosing Texas in just a couple of songs. If you enjoy that, let me tell you where you can do some boot scooting this weekend in a couple of songs. But first, Zach and Tabby's Trash or Treasure Trade-In is running out of time to score you a $100 Harvey Norman gift card this week. Just pitch us your trash in 100 words or less. It's all about the pitch. And you can do that on the win page at magic931.com.au. Get them through. Another winner tomorrow morning, just like we had Sarah this morning from Berry. And then this Saturday, head on into Harvey Norman Renmark. Going to be broadcasting live and we'll have a $500 gift card on the line as well. Bedding, furniture and electrical all on sale now at the Harvey Norman Renmark half-yearly clearance. Something.

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1: 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All the details on that Street Sheet community calendar where you can find out what's happening near you in our region.
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0: The Riverlands, home of the hits. It is Magic 931. Craig about to get out of here, but if you miss the Saturday night entertainment for the BP Adelaide Grand Final in November, it was announced this morning, Hilltop Hoods are going to headline, Ballpark Music's going to be there, Teenage Jones and this absolute icon of an Aussie DJ, Cyril. Lock in your tickets now. Your Saturday general admission at all grandstand ticket gives you full access to the concert. No upgrades required. Cyril is coming the other side of this as Rob takes over for the afternoon. Got Alex Warren lined up with Fever Dream and Tonic as well. Have a great afternoon and I'll see you tomorrow morning from 10 at Magic 931.
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1: 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Now.
16: Hi there, I'm Matt McDonald. Lower petrol prices have helped keep a lid on inflation, which is likely to spell good news for interest rates. Headline inflation eased from 4.2% in April to 4% in May, but underlying inflation increased from 3.4% to 3.6%. The housing minister has dismissed concerns about a slumping housing market, arguing it's a correction rather than a collapse. Prices in some capital cities have already fallen and auction clearance rates have plunged. But Claire O'Neill has told the ABC it's not unusual.
2: The housing market's cyclical in Australia, a very uncontroversial comment. We see periods of very significant house price growth and then we see the market make a correction, and that's what we're seeing at the moment.
16: The family of Sydney shark victim Leah Stewart has described her progress as a miracle. The 35-year-old has been brought out of an induced coma almost 2 weeks after being attacked by a great white at Coogee, managing to tell her family that she loves them. A slap in the face for Donald Trump, with the US Senate passing a resolution blocking any military action against Iran. The resolution passed 50 to 48, with a number of Republicans voting in favour of it. And Australia's enjoyed a boost in international tourism numbers, with the number of trips up 9% in the year to March compared to the year before. International tourists spent $13 billion, that's up 15%. Domestic visitor numbers were steady, but their spending was up by around 3% in the last year.
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16: Croatia's beaten Panama 1-0 in their World Cup clash to keep their hopes of advancing to the knockout stages alive. Meantime, Matthew Lecky will miss the Socceroos' clash with Paraguay on Friday after suffering a leg injury in the loss to the US. Broncos superstar Payne Haas has been handed the captaincy for Brisbane's clash with the Roosters on Friday night. And Brisbane Lions coach Chris Fagan says they've learned their lessons from previous losses to the Sydney Swans ahead of tomorrow night's blockbuster AFL clash at the Gabba. That's the latest news and sport.
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21: Mostly sunny today. Thursday, a partly cloudy top of 17. Friday, with a partly cloudy top of 16. And on Saturday, partly cloudy and 15 across the Riverland. A top of 16 today.
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21: Had a great couple of hours with Craig. Now it's my turn. And if you do hear a little more confidence, a little more pizzazz in any of the announcing on Magic 931 today, I should point out we've been to Dave's Work and Safety. We have picked up our brand new merchandise. Got a lovely jumper with a 3/4 zip. We rented a show that off on Saturday at Harvey Norman Renmark. It's the big half yearly clearance and you can win $500 to spend at Harvey Norman Renmark just by turning up and saying hello. I'm certainly going to talk about that over the next few hours. More importantly, though, we've got the hits non-stop 10 in a row for Ray Wyatt Riverland. This isn't remotely local, but Boston coming up from Stella Lefty. Shortly after Alex Warren, it's Magic 93.

Jack and Diane. Thanks to Ray and Wyatt. It's non-stop 10 in a row on Magic. Hanging out with Rob in your non-stop 10 in a row. Why am I kneeling on the edge of the bed? Wow, Josh Fawaz might have something to do with that. Like a Prayer in the next 10 minutes. After Tate McRae, a bit from this decade. Yeah. Chuck a bit of Crazy Town in there too. It's all over Magic 931.

0: Matchbox 20 at 3 a.m. all across Magic 931. You've got Rob looking ahead to the World Cup. We play Paraguay on Friday, and it's at the very watchable time of 11:30. So you'll actually be able to follow along. Hopefully that bodes well. I'm on top of the world. Imagine Dragons would certainly think so. Coming up in the next 10 minutes. And for all things World Cup coverage, we've got that in your trending news over at magic931.com.au. You can check out how we think our chances are coming up on Friday.
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0: I wish I loved anything as much as Jason Derulo loves the sound of his own name. All across Magic 931, love and loss in the next hour. Sam Fender on the lead vocals, Olivia Dean on the hmm-hmm-hmms. Shortly after your new sport and weather, we'll kick it off with some cosmic Coldplay all over the Riverlands, home of the hits on Magic 931. This is
1: Australia. More Aussie than wearing your cozy because you ran out of undies. Oh, no, wait, is that just lazy? Either way, Ausmade is the place to hear fair

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5: 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Now.
22: Hi there, I'm Laura Edison. Well, the Treasurer has welcomed today's inflation data, but admits the numbers still show the pressure on the economy from conflict in the Middle East. Headline inflation has fallen from 4.2% to 4% in May, but underlying inflation, which the RBA prefers to look at, has jumped from 3.4% to 3.6%, the highest level since 2024. But Jim Chalmers says that's to be expected.
23: We've made it clear for some time that the costs and consequences of the war in the Middle East will be felt for some time, that those costs were felt initially when it came to petrol prices. That's why we stepped in and stepped up with the fuel excise cut.
22: A Please Explain has been issued to electricity retailers, with some hiking power prices despite their own costs going down. The Energy Minister has written to the ACCC to ask them to investigate the increases. It seems Australia's bird flu scare has spooked Papua New Guinea. PNG, which imports the most chicken and eggs from Australia, has slapped a ban on the goods after 2 birds were found with H5N1 virus in WA. The Federal Minister, Julie Collins, has called the restrictions unnecessary. Also today in Sydney's Bondi Beach has had to close after a great white shark was spotted almost 2 weeks after a mother was attacked by a shark, leaving her with critical injuries. It comes amid some good news on her condition today, with Leah Stewart waking up from her coma. Her first words to her family, "I love you." And Aussie singer Darryl Brathwaite has revealed his days of performing live gigs are over. The 77-year-old says singing has become increasingly difficult.
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22: Sport Now, and Hawthorn coach Sam Mitchell says Jack Gunston is battling a frustrating foot injury. It means the veteran will miss Friday's clash with the Giants as the Hawks take a different approach to his recovery.
19: He hurt it originally, then he was able to play, and then it just didn't bounce out of that well. So, and he's been close to playing all of the weeks that he's been unavailable. So we've had to take a step back and say, okay, let's give it a bit of time. Let's give it a little bit of different management.
22: And the Socceroos have confirmed that Matt Leckie will miss Friday's clash against Paraguay. It comes after the winger limped off with a leg injury during the Aussies lost to the United States. And that is the latest in news and sport.
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3: Magic weather.
4: Mostly sunny today. Thursday, a partly cloudy, top of 17. Friday, with a partly cloudy, top of 16. And on Saturday, partly cloudy and 15 across the Riverland. A top of 16 today.
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4: 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The hits are first, just like Coldplay, a bit of Milky and Mall Grab, and Marcy Playground also somewhere in there for Magic 931.

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I was trying to think of something that was like a mall in the Riverland. 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I'll take all the karma I can get. 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Magic 931.

0: Sunny Federa on Magic 931. I want you to think about registering for Zach and Dabby's Trash or Treasure Trade-In. It's a $100 Harvey Norman voucher given away every day, or twice a day in this case. If you can pitch us your trash item you would like to upgrade with Harvey Norman Renmark, Deb in Renmark has done exactly that. Deb, what is your trash?
1: An air fryer.
0: Ooh.
1: The oven type. Little one.
0: Now, what's wrong with it? Are you not an air fryer person?
1: Yeah, I'm an air fryer person. It's just broken.
0: Oh, okay. So how long has it sort of been sitting on that?
1: Oh, a couple of months.
0: All right. Good one to upgrade. Well, can I ask what you miss most in the air fryer?
1: Potato
0: gems. Oh, okay. Deb, I'm going to give you the $100 Harvey Norman Renmark voucher, but I do want you to bring us some potato gems to the office at 16K Avenue Berry.
1: Also makes nice mud cakes too.
0: Well, we need to make this happen, Deb. You're off to Harvey Norman Renmark as a $100 gift card to you for Zach and Tabby's Trash or Treasure Trade-In. I'll make sure to pass on your thank yous to Zach and Tabs.
1: Oh, okay. Thank you.
0: We've got another $100 Harvey Norman Renmark voucher to give away tomorrow. 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

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Sounds old. 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Justin Bieber.

0: Timberland and One Republic, all on Magic 931. It is too late for this hour, but not too late, as you would have heard a moment ago, to register for Zach and Zabby's Trash or Treasure Trade-In. 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
11: 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Now.
12: Hi there, I'm Laura Edison. Experts are warning the interest rate outlook remains uncertain with mixed inflation figures released today. Headline inflation eased from 4.2% to 4% thanks largely to lower petrol prices. But underlying inflation is up from 3.4% to 3.6%, the highest level since September 2024. The federal government has asked the regulator to investigate energy retailers amid claims that some are not passing on falling prices to consumers. Energy Minister Chris Bowen says if benchmark prices are falling, then Aussies should reap the benefits.
13: We've seen some companies, not all, far from it, some companies choose to increase their fixed supply costs while reducing their per kilowatt hour costs.
12: Bondi hero Ahmed Al Ahmed has pleaded not guilty in a Sydney court to allegations he assaulted and intimidated his father. The 44-year-old is accused of putting him in a headlock at a home in Bankstown. He maintains his innocence. A fundraiser for Ahmed raised $2.6 million after he disarmed one of the alleged Bondi shooters of their rifle. It's thought around 40 people have drowned in France as people flock to beaches, rivers and lakes to escape the current heatwave that's gripped Europe. Red alerts remain in place while iconic tourism spots like the Eiffel Tower have closed early for safety reasons. And still overseas, Robert Irwin has been spotted on a green London bus with Prince William in the UK. The pair boarding the zero-emission electric bus to chat about ways to protect the environment.
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12: It's Paul Now and Chris Fagan insists the Lions remain in the hunt for a premiership three-peat. Brisbane returns from a bye, sitting eighth on the AFL ladder ahead of tomorrow's clash with Sydney at the Gabba.
14: You aim at the start of every year to put yourself in contention for finals, and at the halfway mark of the season, that's exactly where we're at. So, in a sense, that box has been ticked.
12: And Colombia has defeated Congo 1-0 in their World Cup clash. Earlier, Croatia defeated Panama 1-0 to keep their hopes of advancing to the knockout stage alive. And that is the latest in news and sport.
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0: Should be pretty clear overnight. Then Thursday, partly cloudy, reaching 17. Friday, a partly cloudy, top of 16. And Saturday, partly cloudy with a small chance of rain and 15 across the Riverland. Tonight, we're going down to 4. And right now at the Davilly's Air Conditioning Weather Station, it's 16.
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0: 0427 Magic 3 to text through anytime. What's on your mind? What are you feeling? Or maybe an answer to my question today. I have just remembered, or realised rather, that it's 3 p.m. and I haven't wished my mother a happy birthday yet. Now, is it like a pinch the punch or an April Fool's Day and it just doesn't count if I do it after Monday? I would love to know. I mean, I'll probably call her during these. We've got plenty of hits, non-stop, 10 in a row, thanks to Ray White Riverland. Your property journey starts with Ray White Riverland. Let's kick right into Ed Sheeran. And if there's Ed Sheeran, you know Taylor Swift will shortly follow here on Magic 931. You-

Tickling the Ivories. On the way out of Elton John and Britney Spears, you're hanging out with Rob all over Magic 931 and halfway through Nonstop 10 in a row for Ray White Riverland, your go-to real estate experts. Lots of verbs up ahead. You're going to drive, you're going to hit, you're going to slide. Divide even could be a verb, but it's not in this case. Noah Kahan on Magic 931.

0: Goo Goo Dolls, wrapping up your non-stop 10 in a row on Magic. I love this bit. Sounds so good. I wish I could play guitar. I wish I could dance. That'd be good too. Michael Jackson, Not Too Far Away on Magic 931. And Zach and Tabby tomorrow, very busy with the Trash or Treasure trade-in, but not too busy to be joined by Emma Guiazda from the Riverland Field Days. That'll be here before you know it.
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0: 5 and Magic 931 taking you through to the afternoon. Looking forward to Saturday very much here at Magic because we're going to be live from Harvey Norman's half-yearly clearance, which is on now, but Saturday morning we're going to be on the scene broadcasting and giving you the chance to win a $500 Harvey Norman Renmark voucher just by showing up and registering in person. So that's deals on top of a good time this weekend. Would love to see you there. If not, we'll be around after new sport and weather, kicking off with Destiny's Child all around the Riverlands, home of the hits.
1: Hear that? It's Magic's finger on the pulse. 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So if you've got a community event on, we'd love to put it on the Wills & Co. Mitre 10 Street Sheet. 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
1: 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Now.
16: Hi there, I'm Laura Edison. Well, the WA government is expecting a positive test result from a sick mica tree bird found in the Quindalup region, as fears grow the H5 strain of bird flu could be spreading. The state has already had two positive results from birds in the Esperance region, around 7 hours away from the latest suspected case. Meantime, South Australia has just got word that it's also had its first case. The threat of another interest rate hike is lingering off the back of the latest inflation data released today. Headline inflation has fallen to 4% for May, while core core inflation, which the RBA prefers to look at, jumped to 3.6%, the highest seen since 2024. Shadow Treasurer Tim Wilson says it's clear that Australia still has an inflation problem caused by government spending.
17: That means when Australians go to the supermarket, they're paying more for the fewer goods they're getting into their red basket or their trolley. What we have is a government in complete denial about the consequences of their policies.
16: A court appearance today for Bondi hero Ahmed Al-Ahmed, who again denied allegations he assaulted his father, but officially entered a not guilty plea to the charges. The case is set to return to court in the coming months. Australia has enjoyed a boost in international tourism numbers, with trips up 9%. International tourists have spent $13 billion, up 15%. And one of the legends of Australian music has made a big call, Darryl Braithwaite, announcing he's retiring from live gigs. The Horses singer says at 77, it's become physically challenging to sing comfortably, which has taken the joy out of performing.
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16: Just more now, and the Socceroos will fine-tune their tactics tomorrow ahead of their crunch World Cup clash with Paraguay. Australia can guarantee a top two finish in Group D and book a place in the round of 32 with a win or a draw on Friday. Assistant coach Paul Ocon says they're entering a critical phase of their preparation.
19: An important day for us. We will go through a few possible scenarios that we think we'll experience in the match against Paraguay.
16: And an AFL Hawks star, Jack Gunston, has officially been ruled out of round 16, coach Sam Mitchell calling his foot injury frustrating. That is the latest in news and sport.
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0: Clear this evening, then on Thursday, partly cloudy and 17. Friday, a partly cloudy top of 16. And Saturday, a cloudy top of 15. Small chance of rain coming in. Tonight, we're going down to 2. And right now at the Davili's Air Conditioning Weather Station, it's 16.
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0: Zach and Tabby back on breakfast from 6 o'clock for Harvey Norman Renmark, joined by Peter Hunter for all things Renmark Paringa Council chat. Emma Guiazza from the Field Days is going to swing by, and of course a chance to win a double pass to see a movie at the Chafee Theatre with possibly the plot line. They'll do a very bad job of describing a movie. You tell us what it is for your chance to win. I do see the new Jackass movie is going to be in Riverland Cinemas very shortly, so you're going to have to be there. Let's get to Non-Stop 10 in a row. The new one from Alex Warren is so much fun. It's so warm. And right after this from Destiny's Child, let's say it. Magic 931.

halfway through your non-stop 10 in a row on Magic. It's all thanks to Ray White, Riverland, your go-to real estate experts. Harry Styles' friends might not be in luck. Only one American girl coming up in the next few tracks. Fortunately, she's very inviting and she'll show us around in the next 15 after 5 after Olivia Dean. Yeah, British, not as good. And Paul Mack with Peter Morris first. Just the thing. It's Magic 931.

0: Sabrina Carpenter, nearing the end of the day on Magic 931. Now, usually having Olivia Rodrigo on your drive show would be the most exciting thing about Will and Woody today. And yet,
1: it's two more days until Million Dollar Day here at the station. So if you want a shot at $1 million in 2 days' time, just listen to us on today's show.
0: Pretty cool that they can have both from 5 o'clock. Daryl Braithwaite has announced he's retiring from touring, so that might be the only chance to catch him. And I'll take it. Daryl Braithwaite in the next 10 all over the Riverlands, home of the hits.
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0: Selena Gomez, so I can go home. It's Magic 931. Rob signing off. 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She is trading in her broken air fryer. Would love a new one, but it could be anything from their bedding, furniture or electrical departments. 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This is
1: Australia. 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
5: 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Now.
18: Hi there, I'm Laura Edison. Well, bird flu has now been detected in 2 states, with South Australia getting a positive result from a migratory bird found on a beach at Port Elliot. It comes as WA has had 2 confirmed cases and likely a third. Federal Agriculture Minister Julie Collins again assuring Australians there's no need to panic.
19: At this stage, there is no evidence of any mass mortalities. There is also currently no evidence of infection in poultry or in our agricultural production system, and there continues to be a low risk to human health.
18: Lower petrol prices have helped to keep a lid on inflation, which is likely to spell good news for the next interest rates decision. Headline inflation eased from 4.2% in April to 4% in May. However, underlying inflation increased from 3.4% to 3.6%, which is still well above the target of 2.5%, and economists say it means the RBA will need to remain vigilant. Bondi hero Ahmed Al Ahmed has pleaded not guilty in a Sydney court to allegations he assaulted and intimidated his father. The 44-year-old is accused of putting him in a headlock at a home in Bankstown. He maintains his innocence. A fundraiser for Ahmed raised $2.6 million after he disarmed one of the alleged Bondi shooters of their rifle. Overseas, and France is in the grip of a heatwave, with the country registering its hottest day on record. 40 deaths have been recorded as people flock to the beaches to cool down. And celebrities Jacob Elordi and Kendall Jenner have brought their Hollywood romance to Byron Bay after arriving in Australia this week.
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2: Now. Just more now, and in AFL, Sam Mitchell has shot down speculation linking him to coaching vacancies at Carlton and Tassie. The Hawks coach is contracted until the end of 2027, but is already in discussions about an extension.
6: I'm very happy at Hawthorn, as you can tell, and this is probably the least happy I get in a press conference. Very happy at Hawthorn, and there's a big difference between taking a phone call, which it's rude not to, and discussing coaching other teams.
2: And at the World Cup, the Socceroos have confirmed that Matt Leckie will miss Friday's clash against Paraguay due to injury. And that is the latest in news and sport.
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20: Magic weather.
21: Clear this evening, then on Thursday, partly cloudy and 17. Friday, a partly cloudy top of 16. And Saturday, a cloudy top of 15. Small chance of rain coming in. Tonight, we're going down to 2. And right now, at the Nivellis Air Conditioning Weather Station, it's 14.

0: correct, Woody. I disagree with you. 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
1: Yep.
0: If I am walking my dog and it's done a poo and I see a little wheelie bin, I will pick it up and I will chuck it in the bin.
2: No, of course, you can, I agree,
1: you can
2: Drew.
1: Tie it to your belt, Drew, and you can get to your own house and you can throw it in your own bin, Drew.
2: No, I agree, Drew. I agree.
0: No, no, no. Will, I agree with you.
2: Thanks,
0: Woody,
2: mate.
0: No, mate.
2: Thanks, Drew. Drew. Appreciate it, Drew. Let's give Drew something. Let's give Drew something.
1: Hey, so Drew,
2: couple of tickets to go and see Supergirl, the movie. That's for Drew. Good on you, Drew.
1: Okay.
2: I agree. When you walk, because bin night, Sunday night, Monday morning for us.
1: Same with me. Same as me. Yeah.
2: I love taking the dog for a walk on Monday morning because I don't have to wait for a bin. It's free for all.
1: Yeah, bastard. So you're saying, so it can only be on the street. So you'd never even step a foot into someone's front yard to put it in their bin?
2: No.
1: It has to be on the street.
2: Yeah.
1: So what if, because I used to have bins that were on the front fence.
2: Yeah.
1: And my God, this was assaulted with dog poo.
2: Yeah, I remember them. Yeah.
1: My bin was half little bags of dog poo.
2: Yeah, yeah.
1: Would you do that?
2: Nah. No.
1: Love to know where Drew stands on that. Where's Drew gone?
2: There's a.
1: Coming for you, Drew.
2: it's hard that when you've got like a bag of poo, you want to get rid of it.
1: I get that.
2: Yeah, you want to get rid of it.
1: That's your problem.
2: What's your problem that your bin's on the street? You've opened yourself up to attack.
1: I didn't have space.
2: Can I ask you a question?
1: Yeah.
2: You know when there's a skip bin on the street?
1: Yes.
2: There's a construction site going on.
1: Yes.
2: Do you ever put anything in there?
1: Is that illegal?
2: Well, no, but it's the same premise.
1: Bloody oath I do.
2: Well, it's the same premise.
1: If it's not illegal, bloody oath I do.
2: It's the same premise then.
1: I say to Mim, there's a skip bin in the street. Get everything.
2: Dude, it's the same premise. It's the same premise then.
1: No, it's not poo. I don't get my poo and put it in there.
2: Well, I'm not saying I put my poo in there.
1: It sounds like you do. Anyone else's bin? Let's go to Alice here.
2: It's the same premise. You agree. If there's a bin on the street, it's fair. It's fair game.
1: But
2: it has to be.
1: My bins only get picked up once every 2 weeks and they stink when there's poo in there. Alice, you're a self-confessed policer of people. What do you police them on, Alice?
3: 100%. Anything that's just not respectable. One of the things is when people have their phones on loud, like they're watching a video.
2: Bear-baiting.
3: Public space.
2: Bear-baiting, Alice, is what it's called. It's a shocking thing.
3: Yeah, anywhere.
1: I hate it, Alice.
3: Anything else, like I've been told off because I asked people to move a blanket at the footy game. They told me off.
2: People used to reserve blanket seats with their blankets.
1: Oh, not on.
3: 100%.
1: Not
3: on, and it takes up so much room. Yes. I just do it all the time.
2: What about talking in a concert? What about talking in a concert, Alice?
3: No, because that's, you know, like you, you know, it's already fair game there because everything's all loud. Talking at church and talking at meetings is something totally different.
1: Yeah.
3: I always look back at people when it's a quiet room and they're talking. I'm like, if you want to talk, I've said it to people, just go outside.
2: Good on you, Alice. We're going to have to go to Susan, Karen. But I appreciate it. No, thanks, mate. He's like, God, she sounds like a riot.
4: Holy do.
2: We've got a few texts that have come through that I should get to. Ruby said, no, it's good. It's good. There are rules that we should
1: That's what we asked for as well. That's what we asked for.
2: It's worth being respectful.
1: She's the queen of this bitch.
2: No, absolutely love Alice. Give her the Supergirl tickets. Ruby said, I beep at people if I drive past them and they litter. That's definitely one to...
1: Yeah.
2: Also telling people to get off their phone when they're driving because it's just dangerous.
1: Yeah. Yeah, no, good call. Great call. Alice would definitely do it. Let's go to Susan here.
2: I publicly police people who walk their dogs on days when it's too hot. See, I would have an issue with that.
1: Yeah, you can't make a comment on like whether a dog
2: is. I know, because I'm like, it's my dog.
1: There are
2: like,
1: desert dogs out there as well.
2: There are what?
1: Desert
2: dogs. G'day, Susan. What do you publicly police?
5: Look, I don't mind if the dogs have done the poo on the lawn because it's free fertiliser. I mean, on a cement, all right, but on the lawn... When the rain comes, it goes in the lawn.
1: Just rub it in, Susan.
5: These people need to get a life, really. There's more important things in the world than the dog poo and getting excited about these things. And I'm sure that when they do something wrong, they hope that nobody dobs them in.
1: Preach.
2: Yeah, I agree. Preach, now, Susan's final question here. We have gone full AM. AM radio here. I'm loving it.
1: I just keep taking these calls.
2: So, the open line. Susan, what do you think if there's someone's put their bins out the night before and you just walk in your dog and your dog's done a poo... Can you put the poo in somebody's bin that's on the street?
5: Well, I've got dogs, but I don't do it. But I know, I mean, look, I don't mind if they put it in if it's night before collection. But if the bin's already been emptied, then it stinks for the whole week.
1: Thank you, Susan.
2: Wow.
1: A voice of reason.
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14: Let's be frank. Australia's immigration system is broken. The numbers are too high and the standards are too low. Albo has brought in a record 1.4 million people in 3.5 years, putting pressure on housing and essential services. Australians can see the country they love changing for the worse. That's why the Coalition has announced a migration policy with Australian values at its heart, putting Australian values first, stopping system abuse, and showing a red light to radicals.
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2: 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Now.
10: Hi there, I'm Laura Edison. Well, confirmation today of bird flu in South Australia in addition to Western Australia. The H5 strain found in a dead bird washed up at Knights Beach at Port Elliot early this month, making it the state's first. SA Premier Peter Malinauskas says it's not linked to the known two cases in WA.
11: Rather, it is a migratory bird that has come from the Antarctica or sub-Antarctic region and then come into South Australia. That happens from time to time with these giant petrel species.
10: It comes as Papua New Guinea has announced some restrictions on their imports of Australian chickens and eggs. Experts warn the interest rate outlook remains uncertain with mixed inflation figures released today. Headline inflation eased to thanks largely to lower petrol prices, but underlying inflation is up from 3.4% to 3.6%, the highest since 2024. Brendan Ryan from KPMG has given his predictions to the ABC.
12: Certainly one more rise is guaranteed. The next rise, I think, is uncertain.
10: A Please Explain has been issued to electricity retailers, with some hiking power prices despite their own costs going down. The Energy Minister has written to the ACCC to ask them to look into the increases. Motor neuron disease has been classified as a notifiable condition in New South Wales, meaning doctors have to report a diagnosis. They'll also be required to give information about where the patient lives and their occupation as part of efforts to gather information on what causes the incurable condition. And Robert Irwin has been spotted on a green light London bus with Prince William. The pair boarding the zero-emission electric bus to chat about ways to protect the environment.
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10: Just more now, and an experienced Socceroo has been scratched from Friday's crucial World Cup clash with Paraguay.
13: Matt Leckie will be out of this game. What happens post-Paraguay will determine, you know, what happens with his rehab.
10: Assistant coach Paul Ocon there confirming the Aussie forward is battling a hamstring injury. And AFL Lions coach Chris Fagan says they've learned their lessons from previous losses to the Swans ahead of tomorrow night's blockbuster at the Gabba. And that is the latest in news and sport.
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15: Magic weather.
16: Clear this evening, then on Thursday, partly cloudy and 17. Friday, a partly cloudy top of 16. And Saturday, a cloudy top of 15. Small chance of rain coming in. Tonight, we're going down to 2. And right now at the Davili's Air Conditioning Weather Station, it's 11.

0: It's Will and Woody. I hope you're having a wonderful drive home. That is The Cure, brand new music from Olivia Rodrigo from her third studio album. You seem pretty sad for a girl so in love. Woods, you and I had the absolute privilege of sitting down with the biggest pop star in the world, in O-Rod, I think I can call her now.
1: Yeah, bloody oath. Bloody oath. She'd love that.
0: Yeah, I'm sure she would.
1: She calls you M. Macko.
0: Excuse me.
1: I don't know what that meant.
0: Wow.
1: That's just what you two do. That's what you two do. Sure. You bonded.
0: Anyway, look, we did bond. We had a wonderful chat. You can see the whole thing, YouTube, Will and Woody, a little bit later on if you want to check it out for yourselves. And actually, seeing is believing for some people. But yes, we did sit down with her. Here is more of our chat with Olivia Rodrigo this morning.
2: There's the songwriting part of you, which is obviously amazing. But then what comes with that naturally is being an icon, a popular icon, someone that people follow, people are influenced by. I saw something about you the other day on Reddit, which I just thought was so funny, which was because this comparison of you and Emily in Paris, and everyone was like, and I was like, what, this poor girl, like, what is she? There was just a photo of you next to the Eiffel Tower, and the whole thing was just like, oh my God. And I was like, wow, she's, I think she's just taking a holiday photo, but like, whatever. But you've kind of got to carry this with you everywhere you are now. And we actually spoke to the other day, who are we speaking
3: to? We're speaking to your friend Camila Mendez. We interviewed her, and she was having a chat with Idris Elba. And she revealed that she brought you along to one of Idris Elba's DJ sets.
4: Yeah.
3: Now, Idris tried to play it cool, as he always does, and he said that he wasn't at all intimidated by the fact that he found out that you were coming to one of his gigs. But I'm interested to ask you, because I think you're more of an honest person, have you ever felt intimidated by the knowledge that someone was coming to one of your shows?
4: Yeah. Well, I was actually intimidated to meet Idris Elba that night. I remember being like, whoa, he's so beautiful.
2: Oh, cool.
4: He really is.
2: Well, that was funny because that's what we were playing with Camila. We were playing like, you know, do you still find Idris cool? And she's like, well, I bought. And this was the question I was asking is, she brought you along because she was like, I need to up my cool game if I'm going to an Idris gig. So she brought you. So I was like, did you know that you were the cool weight in that deal?
4: I am happy to, as long as I can attend an Idris Elba DJ set. I'm trying to think. I think I was really scared. David Byrne came to my Guts show. And
2: wow.
4: And I'm like stepping out on stage and being like, oh my God.
2: Wow.
4: Like, what am I going to do?
2: Wow.
4: But there's so many instances like that. The best is when people don't tell you that they're coming and they only reveal after, because then you don't get in your head and get weird about it.
3: But, yeah. So does your team make sure they do that? Like if your team finds out that someone really...
4: I have actually told my team, yeah, like if someone cool comes, like I'll let me know after. It just freaks me out too much.
0: So David Byrne was there. So obviously there's a huge tie-in with Talking Heads. But let's talk a little bit about Robert Smith and The Cure, because they're a huge part of this record as well.
4: Yeah, it's so funny. I wrote the song Drop Dead, which shouts him out. I wrote it way before I played Glastonbury. Then I played Glastonbury with him. Oh. And then after playing Glastonbury with him, we made the song, What's Wrong With Me together, which was insane career honor. Like, I cannot believe that happened.
2: Does he give you a call? Is he just like, let's do a song?
4: After Glastonbury, we sort of kept in contact and, you know, sort of became friends.
2: This is with Rob.
4: With Rob.
2: Yeah,
4: Rob. I don't call him Rob yet. We're not that cool.
2: Oh,
4: we're not
2: really?
4: That
2: tight. Man, I call him Rob. Don't worry. I've heard his Secure Records. I call him Rob. You should slip into that.
4: Okay, cool. Maybe you guys are tighter than we are. We just hung out and corresponded and just like kept talking. And we went into the studio a few nights in London, which was really rad. And I wrote this song, What's Wrong With Me? And I sent it to him. And I was just like so nervous. I'm like, it would be kind of cool if you wanted to sing on this, maybe. He was really into it. And so we made it together, made it happen. And he's just, I can't say enough nice things about him. He's the most wonderful. So it's a real honor that he's on the record.
2: Wow.
3: Just on the song, The Cure. I think it's the greatest song ever, by the way, The Cure. I've listened to it six times this morning. I'm just obsessed with it. The whole point of The Cure is that the thing that you thought was the antidote was not The Cure. But I want to ask you, because I want to leave with some optimism here. What is The Cure?
4: That's a great question. You know what it is? It's like all of the like old things that your parents say that you're like, it's so annoying. Like they always are actually true. And, you know, I think The Cure for lots of things is not being on your phone. I really believe that. It's a simple thing. Just get off your phone. Life's so much better.
3: Great answer. And my parents will love that answer 100%. As well. Next time they're trying to convince me of something.
2: Congrats again on another record. I'll wait for the signed copy on the next one, but it's been lovely to meet you, man. Thank you so much for coming on the show.
4: Thank you guys so much for taking the time. I appreciate it. It's nice to see you.
2: See you later, mate.
3: Thank you.
2: Bye.
5: Wow.
1: You said that three times.
5: What?
1: Three times you asked for a signed copy of, like, wow. First time's a joke. Second time was like, put it down, Will. Three times you asked for a signed copy.
5: Well, I'll be the one laughing when I get myself a signed copy of the new record.
1: You're definitely not going to get it.
5: I reckon she's almost definitely sending it. We've got a producer Liv in here who organised the chat. Is she sending one?
6: Yeah.
5: Did you have a chat? Did you?
1: That's a no. That's a no, by the way.
5: Obviously tabled that with their people since.
6: Yeah. We're in talks.
5: You're in talks.
1: Yeah. You're in talks. The other thing which we should mention.
5: Why does that not sound perfect?
1: It was almost a perfect chat. It was almost a perfect chat.
5: Yeah.
1: But Liv, so you told us before we spoke to her that breaking news, like this was hours before our chat with the lineup to Daisy Chains.
6: Daisy Chain Fields was the all-female music festival that she had announced. When she was talking to us, it, her time. It was that day.
5: It was like hours before the chat.
6: Hours before.
5: And cool lineup as well. Super cool lineup. Oh. I should mention. Stevie Nicks is playing there.
1: Yeah.
6: Yep, Stevie Nicks.
1: It's world news. World news. Dochi. And we had the person who announced it hours
5: after. Well, it's her festival. Not only did she announce it, it's her thing.
1: Yep, and you reminded us of this 2 minutes before the chat?
6: Yeah, about that.
1: I reckon. Didn't mention it.
6: Not once.
1: I don't reckon she must have been so shocked.
5: Like, boys, you've got a free hit.
1: How have you missed that?
5: Well, it's the last time we ever speak to the number one artist in the world. We all know it. Anyway.
1: The one time was great.
5: It was good. We had a good time. As I said, you can see that chat on YouTube. Will and Woody, check it out. Hope you guys are having a wonderful drive home. It's good.
7: 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Hang on, I don't think I got that quite right. Will and Woody driving you home.
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0: Will and Woody, hope you're having a wonderful drive home. Woods.
1: As I said before the song there.
0: And everyone stuck around over the song to hear about grazing putters.
1: Well, right? this is a strong hook. I thank you.
0: Will, I want to talk grazing putters up next.
1: No, thank you. It's too late to do the hook again, but if you are still here, the few of you that are still here, this started a pretty serious fight between me and my wife about the preparation of a certain grazing platter. I think we all want to be amazing hosts, right? I think it's a great little feather to add to your cap that you're a great host. But we had a pretty serious disagreement before people came over on Sunday.
0: Who'd you have over? The kinder parents?
1: Not kinder parents. It's boring, but her very good friend and her husband. And then actually an Australian.
0: There we go.
1: He's in the strongman contests. He came third in Australia in strongman contests. Yeah, he can pick up boulders that are 170 kilos.
0: What was he coming over for?
1: He's unbelievable. He's friends with the other couple. Anyway, they're now friends with us and they came over.
0: Cute.
1: Boring question.
0: No, it's important because in terms of hosting, like it's good to know who you're hosting for.
1: So two couples, okay? So Mim prepared a great grazing platter.
0: Yeah.
1: Now, here's my situation. I've obviously pushed back my lunch because we were going to have a late lunch. So I'm hungry. I was really, it's midday at this stage, midday.
0: Just have 12, one of your freezer meals.
1: 12:30. No, no, but I'm saving myself for lunch, obviously. Right. About to cook up an epic barbecue. I want to save myself for that, but my God, am I hungry. Our guests were a little bit late. It's another important little bit of detail there. Mm. Now, I see the grazing platter that's set up on the kitchen table. Looks phenomenal. I go over there and I go, well, surely Daddy can dip in here just a little bit, right? I'll get a little bit of a snack. I'll try everything on the grazing platter. Hunky-dory. Mim swatted my hand away as I reached for the grazing platter because she was like, you cannot touch the grazing platter until the guests arrive. I think that is the most horrific rule I have ever heard. That is almost torturous to leave a beautiful grazing platter out there on the bench and not let me even have a little bit of it is disgusting. Where do you sit on it? I'm passionate about it, obviously.
2: Yes.
1: I couldn't believe it.
0: Well, first of all,
1: she said it would ruin the aesthetic of the grazing platter if I had one carrot stick. And I was like, let me have one carrot stick and just put it in the little, because she made this dip, hummus, and there was a mustard in there, and it was unbelievable.
0: Yeah.
1: And I was like, just let me get my little carrot stick in there. And she was like, it'll ruin the look of the top of the hummus.
0: Yeah, yeah. Well, first thing I'd say is you've got a whole freezer. I know you bought a deep sea freezer or a deep chest freezer, whatever you call it, so you could fill it with frozen meals that you could eat at any stage.
1: Yes. Okay, truth be told, I'm worried about microplastics at the moment, so I'm off the frozen meals.
0: God.
1: All right? So put that away.
0: You're
1: we're not going into that.
0: A hard person
1: to
0: be with.
1: Going, so now
0: You'd
1: I've got
0: be
1: this,
0: such a
1: I've
0: hard
1: this,
0: person
1: I've got
0: to be
1: this,
0: with.
1: This industrial-sized chest now in the garage. It's empty. It's got frozen bananas in it. That's all it's got in it. Now answer the question.
0: Throw them all out.
1: No, yes.
0: You bought like thousands of dollars
1: not
0: of frozen.
1: Thousands,
0: you
1: not
0: did.
1: Thousands, not thousands.
0: You got a boutique company to make them for you, bespoke.
1: No, I didn't say throw them out. I said I gave them to Dad. Gave them to Dad.
0: Okay.
1: And the rest of the night.
0: How do I feel about it?
1: Because come on, mate. Let's be honest. Like you do a grazing platter.
0: Yeah.
1: Would you dip into it before the guests arrive? Or do you feel you have to present an untouched grazing platter to your guests?
0: Okay. In all honesty, I actually think a key to good hosting people is to present as if you're not hosting, as in you haven't put a lot of effort into hosting, even though you are, because people don't like feeling like that the host is on tenterhooks around them. So like I will constantly try and be like, I'm relaxed about having you guys over because I want them to feel relaxed.
1: Is that why when we've got an early interview and we go and record it at your house,
0: I'm in the shower.
1: We stress.
0: But you're relaxed. You're like, you know what? We're late for Olivia Rodrigo, but Will's in the shower. He's having a good time.
3: I'm not relaxed.
0: So that's what I would say. So I wouldn't want to do that. Once I put the food down, it's free game. Once the entrees hit the chopping board, I often put them on a big timber board.
1: Yes.
0: As soon as they hit there, it's fair game as far as I'm concerned.
1: Annalise,
0: It's meant to be more approachable once it's been nibbled on.
1: Thank you.
0: That's what I think.
1: Because then people don't want to start it.
0: That's what I think.
1: Because it hasn't been started.
4: No. As the woman on the team and the voice of the ladies right now, that is both wrong answers.
1: Why?
4: You don't start the platter until everyone has gotten there.
1: Until everyone's there?
4: Start time of event, 2 p.m. Platter comes out 1:58 and you're not touching it until 2.
1: Why?
4: And at the end, you're not bringing the platter out if people aren't there. You're not bringing the platter out until maybe at least 2/3 of the people have arrived.
0: That's really rich coming from a girl who, if you buy anything from the shop to share with the team, she's opened it before anyone else got into it.
1: Oh, wow.
4: But that's
1: whack.
4: Not Platter.
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0: Will and Woody, guys, before we get out of here, a little reminder that you can go and get the Olivia Rodrigo interview. I'm going to call her O-Rod. That's what we call each other now. Olivia Rodrigo interview on YouTube, Will and Woody, wherever you get your YouTubes. I'm sure it'll be on the socials as well. Pretty cool. Caught up with the biggest rock star in the world today.
1: And she was lovely.
0: She was lovely. She was really,
1: no one will ever hear my small talk with her before the interview officially started. Liv, what's up?
2: My show note is that we share the same first and middle name.
1: Wow. Same middle name as well.
2: Yep.
1: Wow.
0: What's your middle name?
2: Isabel. I just said it.
0: I didn't hear that.
1: I also missed it.
2: Isabel.
0: No one heard that. Good for you.
1: That's great. Great little, show note. Great fun fact. Great show note. Really good.
0: Show notes is really just a post-show feedback.
3: Hey, boys.
0: Feedback.
3: Yes. I've got a show note. I just want to share that Tom Cruise and me share the same first
2: name. Nobody cares.
1: Piss off.
3: Yeah, the same first name. Me and Tom Cruise.
0: Will Ferrell and I also share the first name.
1: First name.
3: Whoa. Yeah,
1: Woody Harrelson and I are both Virgos.
4: Patrick Ball and I shared the same surname.
1: You're joking. Joe, what's up?
2: Wow. Scarlett Johansson has my name as the first bit of her last name.
0: Oh, yeah.
5: Here we go.
1: No way.
0: Wow.
1: That takes the cake.
5: Darcy?
0: Oh, God.
1: Darcy?
6: I got nothing.
0: Darcy. Oh, he's been off, Darcy.
4: Mr. Darcy.
0: Show note.
4: You've got a whole character based around your name.
6: Yep.
0: Oh, yes. Very true.
4: Multiple characters.
1: Anyone got a last name to ditch? Is it to ditch?
0: It's not to dick.
6: I don't know. It's not even said like that either. It's Tadditch.
0: It's Tadditch.
1: I thought it was to dick. And I've always wanted to. I haven't known. I thought the CH was like a noise. To dick. Anyway, I'm out of here.
3: Hey, boys, also, just before you go, tomorrow on the show, we're going to be calling someone who could be winning $1 million.
1: Oh, we definitely should have led with that. That's huge.
0: Is it a
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0: Clear this evening, then on Thursday, partly cloudy and 17. Friday, a partly cloudy top of 16. And Saturday, a cloudy top of 15. Small chance of rain coming in. Tonight, we're going down to 2. And right now, at the Davili's Air Conditioning Weather Station, it's 9.
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4: Let's be frank. Australia's immigration system is broken. The numbers are too high and the standards are too low. Albo has brought in a record 1.4 million people in 3.5 years, putting pressure on housing and essential services. Australians can see the country they love changing for the worse. That's why the Coalition has announced a migration policy with Australian values at its heart, putting Australian values first, stopping system abuse, and showing a red light to radicals.
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13: Magic weather.
14: Clear this evening, then on Thursday, partly cloudy and 17. Friday, a partly cloudy top of 16. And Saturday, a cloudy top of 15. Small chance of rain coming in. Tonight, we're going down to 2. And right now at the Davilly's Air Conditioning Weather Station, it's 8.
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8: Magic weather.
9: Clear this evening, then on Thursday, partly cloudy and 17. Friday, a partly cloudy top of 16. And Saturday, a cloudy top of 15. Small chance of rain coming in. Tonight, we're going down to 2. And right now, at the Davili's Air Conditioning Weather Station, it's 10.
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6: Magic weather.
7: Clear this evening, then on Thursday, partly cloudy and 17. Friday, a partly cloudy top of 16. And Saturday, a cloudy top of 15. Small chance of rain coming in. Tonight, we're going down to 2. And right now, at the Davilly's air conditioning weather station, it's 10.
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8: Magic weather.
9: Clear this evening, then on Thursday, partly cloudy and 17. Friday, a partly cloudy top of 16. And Saturday, a cloudy top of 15. Small chance of rain coming in. Tonight, we're going down to 2. And right now, at the Davillies Air Conditioning Weather Station, it's 10.
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7: Magic weather.
8: A partly cloudy one today, then Friday, another partly cloudy top of 16. Saturday will be cloudy reaching 15, and on Sunday a shower or two, 16 around the Riverland. Today we've got a top of 17, and right now for the Billy's Air Conditioning Weather Station, it's 9.
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9: A partly cloudy one today, then Friday, another partly cloudy top of 16. Saturday will be cloudy, reaching 15, and on Sunday, a shower or two, 16 around the Riverland. Today, we've got a top of 17, and right now at the Debilly's Air Conditioning Weather Station, it's 9.
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I drink the poison from the same vine. 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
1: Okay, Woodrow, so very exciting times here. $10,000. All you have to do is sacrifice something you love. Let us set it on fire. That's happening tomorrow.
4: Mm-hmm.
1: Currently in the lead is a guy called John, I want to say.
4: John's in the lead. He offered his baby album.
1: Yes, and no, there will be no living proof of him.
4: He's a ghost. We burn it. He is a ghost.
1: Great.
4: I think Jess, may have just overtaken John. We won't make any final decisions yet, but she just offered us before the song there some really intimate letters that she was given when she was going through a serious procedure in hospital. I kind of don't want to burn that because that stuff's important to keep, but let's go to Mary here. Mary, what do you want to chuck in the fire tomorrow?
5: Well, my old photo album from my past life.
4: What do you mean past life, Mary? Talk to me.
5: Past life. That's the life I want to leave behind me.
4: Was it like a previous relationship?
5: Yeah, it's real memories of love, loss, and survival that forced me to rebuild everything from the ashes.
1: There you go. Another photo album. Good on you, Mary. We've got
4: a lot of
1: Hayley
4: photo albums. And a lot of photo albums. Hayley. I mean, they're sentimental.
1: Well, once you start... People start going on a trend and hearing photo albums. Like, oh, yeah, you can burn my photo album for $10,000. Make us feel it.
4: I think Mary was being a little bit too elusive there. She said, you know, there was a survival thing going on. There was a past love thing. I want to hear the facts. Let's go to Hayley here. Hayley will do it. Hayley, what do you want to chuck in the fire tomorrow? Sell it to us.
6: Well, my husband got caught. He cheated on me, so let's burn his wedding ring.
4: Here we go.
1: Wow.
6: Let's burn it. You'll be doing me a favour.
4: He's cheated on you. I'm sorry to hear that, by the way. How did you end up with his wedding ring?
6: Oh, he left it that night on my bench for me, on the bedside table.
1: On the night of the wedding?
4: No, the night he cheated.
6: The night he cheated, he got caught, he left, and he left the wedding ring on the bedside table.
4: Oh, God.
6: Let's burn it. He'll be doing me a favour.
1: Yeah, Hayley, I love that.
4: Okay.
1: I love that, Hayley.
4: Okay, thank you, Hayley. And way to sell it, Hayley. That was emotional.
1: Hot sell.
4: And it'll be cathartic for her. She gets 10K out of it. A ring goes in a fire. Okay, so for mine, Will, for mine, we've got Jess.
1: We've got Jess. We've got John.
4: Who's got the...
1: We've got Hayley.
4: Yeah.
1: We've got Mary.
4: And
1: we've got more photo albums than you can throw a stick at.
4: Yeah. Okay, so I think let's put the photo albums to one side.
1: Okay, go.
4: I think the ring and the intimate letters from parents, loved ones during a serious procedure... I mean, it doesn't get more sentimental than that.
1: Like, it doesn't.
4: Is actually something as well. Like, photo albums, let's be honest, they collect dust in a garage somewhere. I think the letters that you've exchanged with your parents when you're going through a serious procedure, I feel like I would go back to that and read the letters.
1: Mm.
4: Do you know what I mean? Like, if you were on your deathbed and you had a letter from me, I write a great letter. I write a great letter.
1: All right, great.
4: Do you burn the birthday cards I send you?
1: Great. Annalise, which one do you think we should go for?
7: I mean, it's a really tough call.
1: Yeah.
7: Because...
4: Nice.
7: Well, the letters are intense. The ring I want to burn for Hayley because I'm angry for her.
4: Yeah.
7: Then the other photo album I'm also curious about because what photos were in there that she wants to burn?
1: Well, Mary hasn't given us much there.
7: I know.
1: Should we go back to Mary?
4: Do we need to hear more from Mary? Okay. Mary, we're going to give you a second chance to sell this. What do you mean past life and what does this photo album have in it, Mary?
5: This photo album's got photos of me as a young child.
4: Uh-huh.
5: And I've also got my first boyfriend in there, which he actually cheated on me. I was engaged to him for 5 years at the age of 16.
4: Got it. Okay.
5: And found out that my best friend slept with him and ended up being pregnant.
4: Oh, bloody hell,
1: Christ,
4: Mary.
1: Got Dr. Phil very quickly, didn't it?
5: And then, so there was more photos added to that album through my ex, the other one.
4: Okay.
5: And I had to survive domestic violence for 8 years.
4: Oh, I'm really sorry to hear that, Mary. Really sorry to hear that. Okay. We've got a decision to make. For mine, Will, if I can get your attention for just a second. And Alyssa. Will, you can step outside.
7: I think the diary. I think the diary.
1: You think from the ICU?
4: From the ICU,
7: yeah.
4: Right?
1: All right.
4: I agree with that.
1: Let's do it.
4: Jess.
1: Let's do it.
4: Jess.
8: Yes.
4: You've just won yourself $10,000.
1: Congratulations.
8: Stop, have I?
4: Hang on. As long as you go through with the burning process tomorrow.
8: Yes. All right. I'm ready to let go.
4: Because it's obvious. It's not. We'll obviously let you pull out as well, Jess. Like, these are very intimate letters that you were given during a serious procedure where you could have died. If you don't want to throw them in the fire, no shame. We'll keep the 10K. That is no issues there. We'll figure out what to do with the... just sleep on it, Jess. Just sleep on it.
8: I know. Okay.
1: All right, good on you, Jess. Thanks so much. Hopefully we'll see you tomorrow. I also just wanted to mention the phone number 1-800-RESPECT. Obviously, there's some pretty wild stuff that was getting thrown around before by some people that had suffered something they certainly don't deserve. So 1-800-RESPECT is the phone number there for people that have triggered by that. But tomorrow, Woods, the HBO original series House of the Dragon, you and I... we'll be burning some letters. Flame I'm excited.
4: Thrower. I got a flamethrower.
1: With a flamethrower.
4: Flamethrower. Oh, absolutely.
1: I'm looking forward to it. I'll see you there, mate. What time are we doing?
0: All the Will and Woody you could want and more, much, much more, is right at your fingertips. 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
1: A partly cloudy one today, then Friday, another partly cloudy top of 16. Saturday will be cloudy reaching 15, and on Sunday a shower or two, 16 around the Riverland. Today we've got a top of 17, and right now at the Davilly's Air Conditioning Weather Station, it's 9.
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sound you'd hear before you played the record you just bought. Sounds old. Let's play some new music instead. Justin Bieber.

0: or up early. It's Will and Woody keeping you up.
1: Bloody cool. We're brought to you by Snooze. And right now,
2: Will and Woody's phone alarm.
1: Okay, call us on 131065 and convince us you are in the car with someone else. We decide, is someone actually there or are you putting on a voice? First player is Jess today. G'day, Jess.
3: Hi, how are you?
1: I'm outstanding. Jess, who are you in the car with?
3: My daughter, Zara.
1: Zara. Okay, how old's Zara?
3: She's 8.
1: 8, okay. Can we speak to Zara, please?
3: Yeah, no worries. Zara. No, Mummy. Mummy,
1: who's that? Mummy, who's that?
3: It's
1: a
3: radio, Zara. You've got to say something. Oh, okay. Hi.
1: Oh, g'day, Zara.
3: How are you?
1: I'm really good. What'd you do at school today, Zara?
4: I reckon we just go to Anthony.
3: Piano.
4: Go on, you, Zara. Go on, you, Jess.
1: Just a bit of piano.
4: Anthony's cool.
1: Sorry, Jess. I think you're alone in the car there. And I tell you what, if that is your real daughter, we have some serious apologies. But we're pretty confident. Let's go to Anthony here. Anthony, who are you in the car with?
5: My workmate, Daryl.
1: Daryl. All right. Chuck Daryl on.
5: Daryl, you have to say something, please. Please say something.
6: Yeah, mate, how's it going?
1: Hey, Daryl.
6: Daryl's here.
1: Yeah, great.
4: Yeah, good, Daryl.
1: Hey, Daryl.
4: You made that very clear.
1: Daryl, Daryl, you sound like you're from...
5: something.
4: Oh, God.
1: Is that Anthony or Daryl?
5: Sorry, I've never got this far before. Sorry, he's not convinced. I have to get him to say something. He thinks I have to try and convince him that you're not in the car with me.
1: What? Can we talk to Daryl again?
4: Yeah, Jack Daryl on Anthony. You're not making any sense.
5: Sorry.
1: That's all right.
5: Please say something. Please. Sorry. How's it going there? Name Daryl.
4: Wait. Name Daryl. Where are you from, Daryl?
5: I'm from Dublin, Ireland.
4: Oh, I thought I heard a bit of an accent there. Annalise, you're the Irish accent specialist. What are you?
7: Do I think he's alone?
4: Yeah.
7: Oh, yeah.
4: Yeah.
1: He's definitely alone. Yeah, you can hear.
4: Let's finish on John. We'll finish on John. Sorry, I mean, we can continue it. Do we need to confirm with Anthony?
1: No. Okay. No, we don't.
4: John's here. G'day, Johnny.
8: Gentlemen, you won't believe me. I almost didn't want to make the call, but I was driving and I picked up a hitchhiker. I thought he was a guy dressed in a Donald Duck outfit, but I swear to you, he's actually Donald Duck. He's sitting next to me.
1: You
8: want me to put him on?
1: John, what are the bloody chances? We would love to talk to the hitchhiker that is dressed as Donald Duck.
4: Oh, he says it is Donald Duck.
8: Yep. It is Donald Duck. Say something, mate.
1: What are you doing here in Australia, Don?
4: Olivia Rodrigo's up next. Will and Woody.
0: We've got more Will and Woody on the way. But don't let that stop you from catching up in the meantime. Catch up on anything you've missed and your favourite bits on the iHeartRadio app and listen till your heart's content.
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0: replacing snores with laughs. It's Will and Woody keeping you up.
1: This started a pretty serious fight between me and my wife, just right? about the preparation of a certain grazing platter. I think we all want to be amazing hosts, right? I think it's a great little feather to add to your cap that you're a great host. But we had a pretty serious disagreement before people came over on Sunday.
2: Who'd you have over? The kinder parents?
1: Not kinder parents. It's boring, but her very good friend and her husband, and then actually an Australian.
2: There we go.
1: He's in the strongman contests. He came third in Australia in strongman contests. Yeah, he can pick up boulders that are 170 kilos.
2: What was he coming over for?
1: He's unbelievable. He's friends with the other couple. Anyway, they're now friends with us, and they came over.
2: Cute.
1: Boring question.
2: No, it's important because in terms of hosting, like, it's good to know who you're hosting for.
1: So two couples, okay? So Mim prepared a great grazing platter.
2: Yeah.
1: Now, here's my situation. I've obviously pushed back my lunch because we were going to have a late lunch, so I'm hungry. I was really... It's midday. At this stage, midday.
2: Just have 12, one of your freezer meals.
1: 12:30. No, no, no.
2: You've got a whole freezer
1: I'm saving myself for lunch, obviously. Right. I'm about to cook up an epic barbecue. I want to save myself for that, but my God, am I hungry. Our guests were a little bit late. It's another important little bit of detail there. Mm. Now, I see the grazing platter that's set up on the kitchen table. Looks phenomenal. I go over there and I go, well, surely Daddy can dip in here just a little bit, right? I'll get a little bit of a snack. I'll try everything on the grazing platter. Hunky-dory. Mim swatted my hand away as I reached for the grazing platter because she was like, you cannot touch the grazing platter until the guests arrive. I think that is the most horrific rule I have ever heard. That is almost torturous to leave a beautiful grazing platter out there on the bench and not let me even have a little bit of it is disgusting. Where do you sit on it? I'm passionate about it, obviously.
2: Yes,
1: I was.
2: Yes.
1: Oh, I couldn't believe it.
2: Well, first of all,
1: she said it would ruin the aesthetic of the grazing platter if I had one carrot stick. And I was like, let me have one carrot stick and just put it in the little, because she made this dip, hummus, and there was a mustard in there, and it was unbelievable.
2: Yeah.
1: And I was like, just let me get my little carrot stick in there. And she was like, it'll ruin the look of the top of the hummus.
2: Yeah, yeah. Well, first thing I'd say is you've got a whole freezer. I know you bought a deep sea freezer or a deep chest freezer, whatever you call it, so you could fill it with frozen meals that you could eat at any stage.
1: Yes. Okay, truth be told, I'm worried about microplastics at the moment, so I'm off the frozen meals.
2: God.
1: All right? So put that away.
2: You're
1: We're not going into that.
2: Such a hard person to be with.
1: Going, so now
2: You'd
1: I've got
2: be
1: this.
2: Such a
1: I've
2: hard
1: this,
2: person
1: I've got
2: to be
1: this,
2: with.
1: This industrial-sized chest now in the garage. It's empty. It's got frozen bananas in it. It's all it's got in it. Now answer the question.
2: Throw them all out.
1: No, yes.
2: Oh, you bought like thousands of dollars
1: not
2: of frozen.
1: Thousands,
2: you
1: not
2: did.
1: Thousands, not thousands.
2: You got a boutique company to make them for you, bespoke.
1: No, I didn't say throw them out. I said I gave them to Dad. Gave them to Dad.
2: Okay.
1: And the rest of the night.
2: How do I feel about it?
1: Because come on, mate. Let's be honest. Like, you do a grazing platter.
2: Yeah.
1: Would you dip into it before the guests arrive? Or do you feel you have to present an untouched grazing platter to your guests?
2: Okay. In all honesty, I actually think a key to good hosting people is to present as if you're not hosting, as in you haven't put a lot of effort into hosting, even though you are, because people don't like feeling like that the host is on tenterhooks around them. So like I will constantly try and be like, I'm relaxed about having you guys over because I want them to feel relaxed.
1: Is that why when we've got an early interview and we go and record it at your house,
2: I'm in the shower.
1: Late. We stress.
2: But you're relaxed. Like, you know what? We're late for Olivia Rodrigo, but Will's in the shower. He's having a good time.
3: I'm not relaxed.
2: So that's what I would say. So I wouldn't want to do that. Once I put the food down, it's free game. Once the entrees hit the chopping board, I often put them on a big timber board.
1: Yes.
2: As soon as they hit there, it's fair game as far as I'm concerned.
1: And
2: it's meant to be more approachable once it's been nibbled on.
1: Thank you.
2: That's what I think.
1: Because then people don't want to start it.
2: That's what I think.
1: Because it hasn't been started.
3: No. As the woman on the team and the voice of the ladies right now, that is both wrong answers.
1: Why?
3: You don't start the platter until everyone has gotten there.
1: Until everyone's there?
3: Start time of event, 2 p.m. Platter comes out 1:58 and you're not touching it until 2.
1: Why?
3: And at the end, you're not bringing the platter out if people aren't there. You're not bringing the platter out until maybe at least 2/3 of the people have arrived.
1: Oh. God, dude,
2: that's really rich coming from a girl who, if you buy anything from the shop to share with the team, she's opened it before anyone else got into it.
1: Oh, wow.
3: But that's not platter.
4: Hospital can be a scary place for kids. That's why Starlight exists. 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
16: A partly cloudy one today, then Friday, another partly cloudy top of 16. Saturday will be cloudy, reaching 15, and on Sunday, a shower or two, 16 around the Riverland. Today, we've got a top of 17, and right now at the DeVillies Air Conditioning Weather Station, it's 8.
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8: A partly cloudy one today, then Friday, another partly cloudy top of 16. Saturday will be cloudy reaching 15, and on Sunday a shower or two, 16 around the Riverland. Today we've got a top of 17, and right now at the Davilly's Air Conditioning Weather Station, it's 8.
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2: Magic weather.
1: A partly cloudy one today, then Friday, another partly cloudy top of 16. Saturday will be cloudy reaching 15, and on Sunday a shower or two, 16 around the Riverland. Today we've got a top of 17, and right now at the DeVillies Air Conditioning Weather Station, it's 8.
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11: A partly cloudy one today, then Friday, another partly cloudy top of 16. Saturday will be cloudy reaching 15, and on Sunday a shower or two, 16 around the Riverland. Today we've got a top of 17, and right now at the Davilly's Air Conditioning Weather Station, it's 8.
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19: With the latest, I'm Lucky Winnell. Thoughts gathered during a Basin Plan review consultation have now been shared. During the 12-week consultation period, the Murray-Darling Basin Authority spoke directly with over 2,900 participants and nearly 2,500 submissions were made. The impacts of water recovery on basin communities was a key point raised by many, with National Farmers Federation's Water Committee Chair Malcolm Holm quick to comment, saying it was clear that basin communities are deeply concerned about buybacks, ongoing uncertainty and the impacts on regional communities. Recommendations will now be presented to the government in a review report by the end of the year. A leading heart charity is warning Australia's heart failure crisis is deepening. It's Heart Failure Awareness Week, and Hearts for Heart is calling for better education about the health condition. In the Riverland, around 5.5% of the population are currently living with heart disease.
20: So approximately 500,000 Australians are living with heart failure. Around 67,000 people are diagnosed with heart failure each year, and it leads to around 158,000 hospital admissions each year. People over the age of 65 are at the highest risk of developing heart failure.
19: CEO of Hearts for Heart, Tanya Hall there. M1 council area has seen significant growth in internal migration. Loxton Wakery saw a near 200% increase of those moving from the city, as well as strong numbers of those moving from other regions. The data outlined in the latest Regional Movers Index covered the 12 months to March 2026, which continues to see more moving from the cities to regional areas than the other direction. Nationally, city to regional migration accounted for 11.6% of all internal migration, with Regional Australia Institute CEO Liz Ritchie saying the record result confirmed the enduring and growing appeal of regional living and cemented the need for coordinated national approach to population planning. Now you're up to date. I'm Lockie Winnell.
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23: Morning, I'm Britt Aylin. Sydney and Melbourne will lead a downturn in the property market over the next year, while growth in Brisbane, Perth and Adelaide is expected to slow. That's according to the latest outlook from Domain. Chief Economist Nicola Powell says the rising rates have played a role, and she expects the government's housing tax reforms to also affect the market.
24: I think what we've got at the moment are investors are just waiting. It will change decisions around investing in housing. Ultimately, it makes investing in housing less attractive.
23: Ebola has spread beyond Africa, with the first case detected outside of the continent since the outbreak was declared last month. A doctor who'd returned to France from the Democratic Republic of the Congo has tested positive to the virus, but is believed to be in a stable condition. And Papua New Guinea's backed down from a threat to ban Australian chicken and poultry as a result of the H5 strain of bird flu making its way to our country. A third case has been confirmed, this time in South Australia, while it's believed a bird that died at Dunsborough in WA also had the virus.
21: Vineyard and Views at the Berry Hotel Balcony Bar. 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
23: In sport, the Socceroos are nudging the PM to let fans unite at lunchtime tomorrow for their World Cup clash with Paraguay. The Aussies can advance to the round of 32 with a win or draw in San Francisco. Assistant coach Paul O'Conn hopes the whole country will be cheering.
25: Well, we were expecting that our Prime Minister, Mr. Albanese, would give everyone a day off so people didn't need to scramble to find a TV set wherever they can to watch it.
23: On the field, Canada's currently up against Switzerland, while Qatar and Bosnia are also in action.
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28: Good morning. Partly cloudy all across Riverland today. Tomorrow, 15 and partly cloudy. Heading into the weekend, Saturday, 16 and cloudy. And at Sunday, a shower or two and 16. Today, a max of 17 degrees. And right now, at the De Villiers Air Conditioning Weather Station, it's still zero.
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29: Hey, happy Thursday. We're here thanks to Harvey Norman Renmark. How you doing, Zach?
28: Pretty good, not too bad. Looking forward to what's going on in this show. There's a lot going on.
29: There is. We're a little bit sleepy today.
28: Oh, no, I don't think so.
29: Oh, okay.
28: No, we're all good. We're all right. Here bright and early for the people of the Riverland.
29: Sure. We are having a chat with Peter Hunter this morning, Renmark Pringle Mayor. Emma from Riverland Field Days is going to be on the show and, of course, giving away tickets to the Chafee Theatre with possibly the plotline.
28: We're also going to have a chat to the World's Greatest Influence. We're going to talk to him about amazing franchise that's been going on for many years. But that's all next. You're on Magic.

0: with Zach and Tabby, giving away $100 this morning with Zach and Tabby's Trash or Treasure trade-in. 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
1: Up next on this day, we celebrate the 65th birthday of someone that hosted the Golden Globes 5 times, but no one will forget the last time he hosted it. Magic Night Through on Home of the Hits.

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1: On this day, the 25th of June, it's Global Beatles Day.
0: Now, yes. Is it the bug or the band?
1: From what I'm gathering, it's the band because it was the first day that they released the song All You Need Is Love in 1967, which also coincides with yesterday. 1963, they released She Loves You, yeah, and that was their first number one.
0: They made a lot of songs about love, those old Beatles. I got some birthdays to celebrate today. Angela Kinsey turns 55 years old, who plays Angela in The Office.
1: Yes.
0: I really love her. She's got little creepy vibes, and I appreciate that. Kyle Chalmers, the Olympic swimmer, 28 years old. Ricky Gervais celebrates his 65th birthday today. You might know him from this.
2: The 77th Annual Golden Globe Awards, live from the Beverly Hilton Hotel here in Los Angeles. I'm Ricky Gervais. Thank you. You'll be pleased to know this is the last time I'm hosting these awards, so I don't care anymore. I'm joking. I never did. NBC, clearly.
1: So pretty much that was the only, 30 seconds where he didn't swear or be racist or sexist to the people.
0: Oh, dear.
1: Yeah, it was crazy that day. That was such a good hosting event that he did in 2020.
0: Good. What else happened on this day?
1: Grown Ups was released in 2010.
0: Oh, Adam Sandler.
1: Yes. The Notebook, I had a listen to it just before. It's okay,
0: if
1: isn't
0: you're
1: it?
0: You're a bird, I'm a bird.
1: Yeah, I don't know. Be reincarnated somewhere else. Nicole Kidman married Keith Urban in 2006. That ended recently in 2025.
0: Not great.
1: And unfortunately today in 2009, we lost this man, the king.
0: Yeah, I don't have his audio.
1: Oh, okay.
0: Sorry.
1: The king of the
0: king of pop.
1: The king of pop passed away at age 50 in his rented mansion, 2009.
0: We lost Michael Jackson, but we did get Benson Boone.
1: And these beautiful
0: things that I've got. Who was born on this day? Happy 24th birthday.
1: Oh, yeah.
0: And that's what happened on this day, the 25th of June. It's Magic 931.
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1: Just giving away the first clue to our possibly the plot line. Animals escape their unnatural home to explore where they come from. Head on Instagram and Facebook and let us know what you think it is. Up next, we've got new sport and weather. And then one of the amazing movies is coming back. It was teased a couple of days ago. Mm-hmm. We'll let you know what that is after new sport and weather. You're on Magic.
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3: With the latest, I'm Lockie Benon. Early thoughts captured on a range of views from the River Murray topics have been shared as part of the Basin Plan review. The Murray-Darling Basin Authority says there's been some common ground on improving water quality, protecting native fish and making better use of environmental water. The initial findings show a mixed response to some topics, however, including water recovery through buybacks and the impact on basin communities. The full review report is due later this year. It's Heart Failure Awareness Week and locals are being encouraged to learn the early signs of the condition. Locally in the Riverland, over 1,700 people reported having a heart condition at the most recent census. CEO and founder of Hearts for Heart, Tanya Hall, says symptoms can develop gradually or suddenly and are often mistaken for other issues, making early recognition critical.
4: So many people don't realise that heart failure is closely linked to other chronic health conditions. These are often referred to as connected conditions and can include kidney disease, type 2 diabetes, high blood pressure, obesity and mental health conditions. But kidney disease is one of the most common, serious and under-recognised connected conditions of heart failure.
3: Member for Barker, Tony Passan, is calling for long-term support for regional airports, warning they're under growing financial pressure. Passan says airports across regional areas, including the Riverland, are essential for medical transfers,

0: emergency services and service many industries. He's encouraging local councils and operators to apply for the latest round of Commonwealth funding, with applications closing next month. The program provides grants between $20,000 and $5 million for projects, including runway upgrades, lighting, fencing, accessibility improvements, as well as safety training, as well as works to support future aviation technologies. Locally, the Riverland's main airports are overseen by councils, with the main Riverland landing location for the Royal Flying Doctor Service being at Renmark. Now you're up to date. I'm Lockie Whittle.
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3: Good morning, I'm Britt Allen. The head of ASIO says he's gravely concerned that Australia's terror threat is worsening after the Bondi attack, while warning an Iran-aligned group could be linked to plots for assassinations and firebombings in our country. Mike Burgess believes the current probable threat rating doesn't capture how volatile things have really become. France has recorded its first case of Ebola after the disease was detected in a doctor who'd flown back from the Democratic Republic of the Congo. It's also the first infection from this current outbreak to have been confirmed outside of the African continent. A soldier remains in hospital this morning after being injured at Holsworthy Barracks. The ADF member was reportedly hurt during a training exercise. And Community Strong Australia, that's the name of our nation's newest political party. Sydney's Teal Independents, Zali Stegel and Allegra Spender are its first two members.
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3: In sport, a depleted Souths will square off against Parramatta to kick off round 17 of the NRL tonight at CommBank. But Latrell Mitchell's long-awaited return has been delayed after the Rabbitohs star tore his calf at training. In AFL, the league's set to limit how much contact training the clubs can do from next season, following a similar move from the NRL in a bid to reduce the risk of serious head knocks. But the exact time limit is still up in the air. And round 16 begins tonight at the Gabba for the Lions at home to the Swans. That's the latest in news and sport.
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5: Partly cloudy all across the Riverland today. Tomorrow, 15 and partly cloudy. Heading to the weekend, Saturday, 16 and cloudy. And Sunday, a shower or two and 16. Today, a max of 17 degrees. And right now, at the Davilly's Air Conditioning Weather Station, it's zero.
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5: The international man of mystery might be back. It's going to be amazing. There was a little bit of a teaser on Instagram. We'll let you know what that is up next. It's going to be a beautiful story if this is real. All that and more. 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

0: It's time for the hits, Magic 931. You're with Zach and Tabby, all thanks to our friends at the locally owned Harvey Norman Renmark.
1: So a little bit of a teaser happened yesterday on Mike Myers' Instagram. He's having a teaser with a few of his old friends from the Austin Powers series. So we... Yeah. So we had Mike... it was Seth Green and Rob Lowe and another one of the few of the people that were there. Unfortunately, they did lose Mr. Mini-Me. He passed away.
0: Aww.
1: But it looks like they were doing a little bit of a teaser for a mobile phone ad down in Canada.
0: Could this be a potential reunion?
1: Well, it was mentioned a couple of weeks ago, and he said that Mike Myers has said that it is in the works. So there could be very soon a little bit of a teaser for an Austin Powers number 4.
0: Wow.
1: After 25 years. So that's something that's going to be some amazing news there. It's been one of the smash hits over the last 20 years, like when it was first going.
0: It's a total cult following of a movie, isn't it?
1: Yeah, that's right.
0: Maybe I'll actually have to finally watch it, Zach.
1: Yeah, I'm really surprised about that, but that's a different story. So it was a couple of weeks ago where Trevor Noah asked about it, and he said yes, but would not elaborate any further. What came up yesterday on the socials was the next installment of What's to Come. So who knows how much more he's going to tease it, Mr. Mike Myers, but there could be something happening very soon. We'll let you know when we know more about it, but for now, it's all in the works. You're on Magic.
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0: 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Do we hate them? Do we wish we got them sooner?
1: Do we wish we could burn them sometimes after the job ends?
0: It's magic.
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2: Magic 931's Zach and Tabby for Harvey Norman Renmark. Go, Harvey, go.
0: After about 7 months of working here, Zach, you finally got your first piece of uniform.
1: Actually, no, you've been drip feeding it to me over the course of the last 7 months of old stuff, and I've been very grateful for
0: that. I've
1: been
0: giving you merchandise. Yes. This is your first official logoed uniform shirt, and it made us think about other times we were forced into uniforms.
1: Yeah.
0: That's what we're talking about up next after Green Day. It's 13 to 7.

0: Harvey Norman Renmark. It's Magic 931. After months and months, Zach, you finally got your first piece of uniform with the Magic 931 branding on it.
1: Yes, that's right. I did have previously some drip-fed ones that you've been giving me over the course of the last 7 months, but they've all been the old logos, and I think one of them was Ben's, and I think something else happened.
0: I think I've just given you, like, a couple of hats.
1: I've been really appreciative of those hats, though. Some of those hats look sick, and I can add it to my hat collection.
0: Incredible. Incredible stuff. But have you ever, like, what's your experience with uniforms as a whole? Because I know for me, when I was in high school, I wish I lived in America so much. I was like, I don't want a school uniform. And I was one of those kids that like to push the boundaries and wear not the school uniform shorts and have two earrings in my ear.
1: Well, I went to a public school, so they didn't have a huge uniform. It was basically just wear a blue shirt, and that was it.
0: Yeah.
1: So I always wore a blue shirt because that was it. There wasn't anything else, but I didn't really like it. It would have been nice to, like, bring out the colours a little bit. And that's what I enjoyed about not having the uniform, because I could wear my bright shirts and everything to work. Now I have to just wear the Magic 931 door.
0: Yeah, you like the opportunity to be able to express yourself through your uniform, your little edgy teenager.
1: Yeah, that's it.
0: There was an experience where I had to go to work in your casual clothes, and then they would provide the uniforms for you.
1: Yes, like hospitality.
0: You'd have, like, your nice iron press shirt and your pants. But what a nightmare it was when you'd get to work in the mornings. I'm not sure if you ever experienced this working at the Adelaide Oval, and there was nothing in your size, so your shirt would be either, like, popping open or completely falling off of you.
1: Yeah, that happened a few times, especially when it came to some of the chef pants that they made me wear. You know, it was a little bit too loose on the bottom.
0: Uh-huh.
1: But as I said, you said 7 months was the first time I got this uniform. It's still not been the longest I've ever had a uniform.
0: That you've had to wait to
1: get a uniform.
0: Yes. Yeah.
1: A year and a half was the longest I waited.
0: Oh, wow.
1: And when they received it,
0: I'm surprised you stayed in a job that long.
1: Oh, I was there for 4 years. And they said they made such a big deal out of this uniform because they had to pay out of their own pocket to buy this uniform for me. When I left, I decided to set it on fire in front of them.
0: That's insane.
1: Yeah, I was just like, they wanted the uniform back.
0: How old were you?
1: I was 20.
0: Zach.
1: They wanted the uniform back, and I said, okay, you can have it back. And I gave it back to him in ashes, and I'm like, there you go.
0: Oh, dear.
1: Yeah.
0: That's a very dumb decision. Paul Kelly would have been proud.
1: He would have been.
0: 7 to 7, Magic 931.

0: 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Zach just shared with us how he burnt one of his old uniforms because he hated the job so much.
1: It's the corporate equivalent of burning the flag, but...
0: Oh, dear.
1: It's not really...
0: Well, if you've got an old uniform sitting at home that you want to get rid of but you're not a pyromaniac, we want it for Zach and Tabby's Trash or Treasure. 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
10: With the latest, I'm Lockie Winnell. The ongoing cool overnight temperatures has seen the Code Blue activation extended. A frost warning is currently in place for the region, with Renmark a short time ago seeing the apparent or feels like temperature sitting at -2. The Code Blue allows extra services for homeless support agencies, with the Code Blue now to conclude on Friday. Those needing shelter or support are encouraged to contact Homeless Connect SA on 1800 003 308. More funding has been allocated to support industrial hemp production, including trials in the Riverland. The product varies from medicinal and illicit cannabis due to the very low levels of THC. In 2017, trials first commenced in the region, with this week a further $500,000 allocated to support new trials of hemp varieties with low water requirements. Industrial hemp can be used for several products, including industrial and consumer textiles, paper, building materials and cosmetics. Minister for Primary Industries and Regional Development, Claire Scriven, says as farmers in different parts of the state look towards diversification, industrial hemp holds great potential for South Australia's ag sector. Local Senator Anne Ruston continues to push the government to fix an aged care assessment system. For some time, Ruston and the opposition have called Labor's assessment system as subpar and have called for greater human oversight. Just this week, the Coalition introduced an aged care amendment bill to restore human assessors, with Riverland-based Ruston saying the bill had already attracted genuine crossbench support. Looking at sport, and it's been another big 3 days for the region's junior netballers. The Riverland's two Sapsaza teams travelled to the state carnival this week, with the Division 1 side facing tough competition. Overall, the tournament was a success for the teams, according to officials, with a number of helpers making the tournament a success. Now you're up to date. I'm Lockie Whittle.
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12: Morning, I'm Britt Aylin. The Albanese government's amendments to negative gearing and capital gains tax are expected to pass Parliament today. It's after a deal was made with the Greens earlier this week. The bill includes the abolishment of negative gearing for established properties. The country's top spy says he's gravely concerned that Australia's terror threat is worsening in the wake of the Bondi attack. ASIO Chief Mike Burgess believes the current threat level of probable doesn't really capture how volatile things have become.
13: And when an Australian is killed at the hands of a foreign government on Australian soil, we will be shocked, but we should not be surprised.
12: And Teal independents Sally Stegall and Allegra Spender have announced a name for their new political party. It's called Community Strong Australia and has been created in a bid to destabilise the two-party system and grab disaffected One Nation voters. But it still needs to be accepted by the Australian Electoral Commission, meaning it could still be another 3 or so months before the party is made official.
2: Vineyard and Views at the Berry Hotel Balcony Bar. 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
12: In sport, the Socceroos coach is confident most Aussies will be watching tomorrow's big World Cup clash. The game against Paraguay could guarantee a spot in the round of 32. And Tony Popovich says he knows we'll all be getting behind them.
14: I'm pretty confident they will capture the moment, whether they have a day off or not. I'm sure every Australian will be somewhere watching the Socceroos and watching these boys perform and be very proud of them.
12: And a late injury blow for the side with defender Jacob Italiano out with an abdominal injury.
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16: Magic weather.
1: Partly cloudy all across Riverland today. Tomorrow, 15 and partly cloudy. Heading into the weekend, Saturday, cloudy and 16. And Sunday, 16 and a shower or two. Today, a max of 17 degrees. And right now, at the Davilly's Air Conditioning Weather Station, it's zero.
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0: Peter Hunter is going to be joining us within the hour, Renmark Pringer Mayor.
1: We're also going to have a chat to the world's greatest influencer about another franchise that's on its way, another instalment.
0: Yes, talking about movies, we've already given away our plot line for possibly the plot line, and next it is your first clue. If you think you know what the movie is, make sure you get in touch with us at our Facebook page, Magic 931. That's coming up after this.
1: Yeah,
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1: For your chance to win tickets to the Chaffey Theatre, a double pass, let us know what you think this movie is. 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
0: Animals escape their unnatural home to explore where they came from. And the first clue is the main characters are a hippo, a lion, a giraffe, and a zebra.
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1: Now, I've done a bit of travelling overseas, and there's one thing that I'm really grateful Australia doesn't do, and that's the tipping culture.
0: Yeah.
1: We'll let you know why I don't think it's very popular up next, because people aren't going to make enough money doing this. Magic 931.

0: 931. You and Zach and Tabby this morning. Thanks to the bedding and furniture experts, the locally owned Harvey Norman Renmark.
1: So the European Football World Championships are happening in Mexico, the US and Canada.
0: Mm-hmm.
1: And obviously that means there's a lot more tourists in those countries.
0: Sure is.
1: So venues in the US are now having to add 20% to the bill to compensate for the tipping that isn't happening at the moment.
0: Oh.
1: Obviously, the tipping culture is widely popular in Europe, but not crazy. They do pay their staff enough money, so it doesn't need to be done unless there's exceptional service. There's no such thing as a tipping culture in Australia. It's very rare.
0: Yeah, and I'm kind of glad for it, but yeah, that it just adds so much, like another layer of pressure to have to perform to be able to make your wages. I think you should just be able to be paid a flat rate and a decent rate.
1: That's right, and it makes the customers pay for everything. There's no fallback on the owners. Some of these poor staff members are getting paid as little as $7.25 per hour, which is basically then they have to rely on the tips.
0: And this is for adults, by the way, not like 11-year-olds taking out the bins.
1: And this is where I where my mind headed. And I thought to myself, how much did it take? How much was I earning when I had my first ever job?
0: Yeah, let's put it out there. How much did you make in your first ever job? Were you getting paid by your mum peanuts, or did you make a pretty decent wage?
1: We've got the post up on the Facebook, Magic 931 Facebook page. Let us know, because it's a controversial topic. $7.25 is not enough money. I'm outraged. You're on Magic 931.

0: much were you paid at your first job?
1: So venues in the US are having to add 20% to the bill to compensate for the tipping that currently isn't happening. In the US, it's a crazy tipping culture. They don't pay their staff enough. So most of them are on a minimum wage of about $7.25 an hour.
0: Which is insane. And we wanted to know what your first paychecks were. And we got a couple of messages coming through on the Facebook page. Carrie said that she was about 17 years old and making $7 an hour when she did a traineeship for a year at a fast food restaurant.
1: Also, another fast food restaurant, $5.25 an hour in 2002. That was my first wage, was about $6 or $7 an hour.
0: That's making bank in 2002 at 15 years old.
1: I refused to do it. I ended up creating my own small business selling potatoes and onions. I made way more money than that.
0: Tina said that her first job was over 40 years ago and around $3 an hour. She cleared $108 per week and paid $40 in rent. So
1: those were the days.
0: If she was surviving in 2026 and making what the poor waiters and waitresses are making during the European World Football Championships, yes, she wouldn't have a hope in hell, is what she's telling us.
1: No, that's exactly right. And this is why things need to change, but at least it's not happening in Australia.
0: Championships. Yes. She wouldn't have a hope in hell, is what she's telling us.
1: No, that's exactly right.

0: 931. The movement, or the potential movement, of the Renmark Visitor Information Centre is causing a bit of a stir on Riverland Forum, and Peter Hunter will be joining us on the phone after news, sport and weather, as well as more clues for possibly the plotline.
1: 2026 to 27 financial year diaries are in store now at the Berry News Agency. 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
2: With the latest, I'm Lockie Whittle. A 12-week basin plan review consultation period has seen nearly 2,500 submissions made. Water recovery was a key point amid the discussion, with the impacts of buybacks on basin communities one concern for many. Murray-Darling Basin Authority Chief Executive Andrew McConville said people have plenty of different views about how water should be managed, but there was a clear message underneath it all that the basin plan matters and people want it to work better. The full report is due by the end of the year. Experts are highlighting how important education around heart disease this week, with the week being Heart Failure Awareness Week. Around 500,000 Australians are living with heart failure, and almost 500,000 people living with the condition also have chronic kidney disease. For the Riverland, around 5.5% of the population are living with heart disease, equating to over 1,600 people. CEO and founder of Hearts for Heart, Tanya Hall, says heart failure can lead to a chain reaction, deadly linked diseases.
3: Unfortunately, because these conditions are connected, when one gets worse, others often follow, which makes the management more complex. Many Australians may not realise that symptoms such as breathlessness, fatigue or swelling can be linked to heart failure or related conditions.
2: And Riverland Senator Anne Rustin says older Australians are being let down by the government's aged care assessment system. The Shadow Health and Aged Care Minister has introduced a bill to restore human oversight, allowing qualified assessors to override computer-generated decisions.

0: Rustin argues the current assessment tool is failing, pointing to recent government changes as proof it isn't working as intended. Now you're up to date. I'm Lucky Whittle.
1: 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From Big River Nissan Berry, Magic 931, National News Now.
2: Morning, I'm Britt Aylin. The federal government's considering the need to reassess our current terror threat structure following a stark warning from the nation's top spy. ACO boss Mike Burgess says Australia's threat level of probable doesn't accurately reflect reality, but we're not yet at the next level of expected. Home Affairs Minister Tony Burks told the ABC it's something they're looking at.
3: Once you're at probable, the next official ratcheting up is expected, where you have a very specific event that you have intelligence about that is about to occur. And we are not at that point.
2: And Sydney and Melbourne will lead a downturn in the property market over the next year, while growth is expected to slow in Brisbane, Perth and Adelaide. That's according to the latest outlook from Domain. Chief Economist Nicola Powell says rising rates have played a role, and she expects the government's housing tax reforms will also be a factor.
4: I think what we've got at the moment are investors are just waiting. Ultimately, it makes investing in housing less attractive.
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2: In sport, Switzerland's defeated Canada 2-1 at the World Cup, while Bosnia and Herzegovina took down Qatar 3-1. Now it's time for Scotland and Brazil to take the field, while Morocco will be taking on Haiti. South Africa is up against South Korea, and Mexico will battle Czechia later this morning. And Bernard Tomic has suffered a straight sets defeat to fellow Aussie Chris O'Connell in the Wimbledon qualifying. Tristan Schoolcate and Dane Sweeney have also advanced to the next stage. And that's the latest in news and sport.
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7: Partly cloudy all across Riverland today. Tomorrow, 15 and partly cloudy. Heading into the weekend, Saturday, 16 and cloudy, and Sunday, a shower or two and 16. Today, a max of 17 degrees, and right now, at the Davilly's Air Conditioning Weather Station, it's zero.
1: 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Good morning, Riverland. 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It's Magic 931's Zach and Tabby.
8: We have given away the first clue for possibly the plot line. Animals escape their unnatural home to explore where they come from.
7: We've got clue one, which we've mentioned. The main characters are a hippo, a lion, a giraffe, and a zebra.
8: And your second clue, let us know if you think you know what the movie is on Facebook, Magic 931. A small creature portrays the king of the jungle. And to talk movies up next, we have the world's greatest influencer joining us in the studio. Shrek 5 has caused a bit of a stir with the new age animation. We're going to get some thoughts. Magic.

0: and Magic with Zach and Tabby, and Rob is here with us. Rob?
1: Hey-o.
2: The world's greatest influencer is back.
1: Yeah, you know, I actually need to put out some more content, but look, it's in the pipeline for anyone following World's Greatest Influencer on Instagram, and they want to hear my thoughts about the long-awaited Romy and Michelle 4K Blu-ray.
0: Oh, yes.
1: When's it coming, man?
2: I'm just impressed that you managed to get that hashtag, by the way, that handle. Oh,
1: World's
2: well
1: Greatest Influencer. Well done. I saw it was available. I had to have it.
0: Well, have you got any Shreks in your collection?
1: I don't. In fact, I haven't seen past Shrek 2, and okay. I maybe haven't even seen that in the last 20 years.
0: Oh, well, we have the trailer here for Shrek 5, and apparently it's despicable.
2: Despicable, you okay, say?
1: Yeah.
0: The animation is all wrong. The themes are bad.
1: The first look we maybe had a year ago, that was one of those eye-opening. Shrek looks too modern. He looks glammed up.
2: Yeah, you don't want Shrek to look glammed up.
1: That's right. Even though animation has obviously progressed in the last however long it's been since Shrek 4.
0: Well, let's see if animation has progressed since the teaser about a year ago. Let's get this going and have a bit of a live reaction.
2: Oh, they make the donkey look worse.
0: This is just the storybook.
1: Yeah. Different art style. Hmm. It's looking a little off.
2: Yeah.
0: He's pointy.
1: That's right. He's very angular.
0: He's very angular.
1: But Shrek looks okay so far.
2: His voice is a little bit different as well.
0: He's got wrinkles.
2: Okay, that's a little
0: bit. Oh, we got twerking in the trailer, guys.
1: Great to finally get to twerking after 16 years.
0: We might get planking in the next film.
2: Possibly.
1: Yeah.
0: Oh.
1: The problem is whenever Shrek's opening his mouth, he looks wrong. Like whenever he's screaming or going, huh?
0: Has Shrek already, like, always had that many gaps in his teeth?
2: I think so. Oh, imagine being stuck with Donkey in prison.
0: Shrek's son looks like Benson Boone. Don't you reckon?
1: Well, Zendaya was playing the daughter. Are you getting Benson on a voice?
0: Oh, yes. That'd be all right. But I think one of the one of the issues with this is that Fiona looks like Shrek's daughter now. Like, Fiona's had a couple of Botox injections.
1: Right.
0: And Shrek is aging naturally.
2: Right.
0: Just a bit odd. I don't really have that many issues with Shrek. I don't reckon it looks too bad after all. I think people who have been saying it is might be a bit dramatic.
2: I think it's just that storyline, like, where are they going to take it next? That's what I'm interested in. Like.
0: Well, I'm sure the Chafee Theatre will get it when it comes out in 2027.
1: Yeah, we're all committing to go and check it out together.
0: Oh, I think so too. We missed out on seeing Wuthering Heights together, so I'm sure we'll be able to
1: You dropped the ball, Tabs.
0: I'm sorry.
2: We can watch the black and white 1949 version.
0: Oh, all right, let's put it on. World's Greatest Influencer, any thoughts on the Shrek 5 trailer?
1: No thoughts. I just want to correct Zach. It was 39.
2: 39?
1: Maybe 38 with Laurence Olivier
2: the one I meant, yeah.
1: The original Wuthering Heights.
0: It's Magic 931. Thanks, guys.
2: Thank you.
3: Magic. Will and Woody for the drive home.
4: 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The Sabo.
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2: We are chatting with Mayor Peter Hunter from the Redmark Piringa Council. It's going to talk about his July school holiday program. Magic 931, home of the hits.

0: Lands home the hits, Magic 931. You're with Zach and Tabby on the phone with us this morning. Mayor Peter Hunter from the Renmark Pringa Council.
1: Good morning, good day to you all.
2: Good morning. So how are we going for the school holiday program today? Obviously, a couple of weeks of school holidays are happening.
1: Yes, end of next week. All of the libraries across the district are ramping up, getting ready for it, and Renmark's no exception. We've got activities there with M&M monsters and candy treats, boxes. We've got a science world spectacular. I'm sure both of you would enjoy making explosions, rockets and fire.
0: Yeah, do they still do the volcanoes? Is that still a popular thing to do?
1: I'm not sure if it's in this particular one, but there's a number of options where you can make things explode, make big noises and all that sort of thing from very simple items that you find around the house.
0: The July school holiday program is available on their website, Renmark Pringa. I want to talk a little bit about the controversy surrounding the Renmark Visitors Centre, Pete. It was in the paper this week about a potential move from its current location on the riverfront to moving onto the highway.
1: It's part of us reviewing everything we do so we give the very best service we can to the public at the lowest cost possible. So we look at every aspect within the chamber. We look at aspects of admin and work and the depot. And the VIC is one of those. There's no decision made about it. Mm-hmm. But we need to look at the cost to maintain it. We need to look at the service that we provide. And that will happen in the next 6 months, 8 months or so. But look, no decision's been made and people jumped assuming that it was going to move. There's a lot of things to think about in a move as big as that.
2: Yeah, I can understand that for sure.
0: From your perspective, Pete, what are the pros and cons of moving it to a new location and also keeping it where it is?
1: All right, well, I can't give you the full depth of this, but just briefly, for us to move to the Civic Centre, for example, the cost to get that building on the riverfront up to what's necessary are gone, and that they are significant expenses.
0: Mm.
1: The deployment of staff within the Civic Centre also could be moved to different offices and things, but still provide the same service potentially. The downside, of course, is traffic outside and movement in and out. And also the Pierce industry, it's an iconic space for car parking on the riverfront there. So we've got to balance everything up. And the VIC is not just pick up a brochure. It's very much about events, about our operations in a tourism sense. It's much more than just come and browse and look at pamphlets.
2: Obviously, the location that it's at, the reason why they're saying it a lot is because it is more of a showcase where it is now, whereas if it does go to the Sturt Highway, there won't be much of a view there. Is that something that you're looking at as well?
1: Oh, absolutely. And look, who's to say what might be there instead of the VIC? I mean, there are all sorts of options that could be there, iconic in their own sense. I don't know where it's going to go, but we do need to review it like we review everything within our council. The cost ratepayers. We've just got to look at everything.
0: 100%. Yeah. People just like to go ham on the Riverland Forum about whatever they can. Let's switch gears a little bit here. Coming up on the 4th of July, next weekend, it is the iconic Renmark Winter Festival, Winter Glow. We're excited about this. A bit of fire twirling happening after dark.
1: They are so good. 2 years ago we had that, and this time we've got the fire dance performances, and we've got a roving silent disco, fire buckets, music, lawn games, face painting, food trucks. And encourage people to come along from 4 o'clock through to 9 o'clock. There are so many things for children and families to do.
2: We'll be getting you doing some fire twirling at the event as well.
1: How about if I do that, so long as you come along to the start spectacular and do a few explosions? What do you reckon?
2: I love the sound of those explosions.
0: This sounds like a very dangerous trade.
2: Get a bit of Coke and some Mentos, make some explosions.
0: All righty, you too. Pete, thank you so much for joining us on the show today. We'll wrap it up. We'll let you get out of here and attend to your fire twirling dance practice, and we'll catch up in 3 weeks' time.
1: Thanks again for the opportunity. Bye then.
2: Thank you very much.
0: It's the Renmark Pringa Mayor, Peter Hunter, joining us right there. You're on Magic 931.

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1: 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The way you can do that is head onto the website, pitch us your trash win page. You're on Magic 931. 3, 2,

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6: 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Now.
13: With the latest, I'm Lucky Winnell. Another chilly night through the region has seen further provisions for those who may be sleeping rough. A code blue will remain through to tomorrow, allowing support agencies to provide extra services. There's currently a frost warning in place for the Riverland, with the Bureau warning temperatures at ground level can be many degrees lower than those recorded by standard weather stations. Those needing shelter or support are encouraged to contact Homeless Connect SA on 1800 003 308. The latest Regional Movers Index has seen one Riverland area record high growth for internal migration. The report prepared by the Regional Australia Institute revealed the Loxton Wakery area having a near 200% increase of those moving from the city over the 12 months to March this year. More movers continue to move from the city to regional areas nationally, something the Regional Australia Institute say highlights the need for a coordinated national approach to population planning. And the National Farmers Federation have again called for water buybacks to cease in the Murray-Darling Basin. Further to the release of the Murray-Darling Basin Authority's initial findings gathered during public consultation, the Farmers Federation say the findings echo what farmers and communities have been consistently raising. Farmers Federation Water Committee Chair Malcolm Holm said it's clear that basin communities are deeply concerned about buybacks, ongoing uncertainty and the impacts on regional communities. The position of the Farmers Federation remains the same in calling for no more buybacks and for the focus to be on smart and balanced basin management. The Basin Plan Review received nearly 2,500 submissions and will see a full report handed down prior to the end of the year. Now you're up to date. I'm Lucky Winnell.
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0: Morning, I'm Britt Aylin. The federal government's proposed tax reforms are expected to pass Parliament today after a deal was made with the Greens. The agreement seen Labor add an amendment preventing people from using their self-managed super funds to secure a loan for a residential property. Community Strong Australia, that's the name of our nation's newest political party, formed by independents Sally Steggall and Allegra Spender. They've lodged an application to get it registered with the AEC, with the process likely to be finalised in around 3 months. Papua New Guinea's backed down from a threat to ban Australian chicken and poultry as a result of the H5 strain of bird flu making its way to our country. A third case has been confirmed, this time in South Australia, while it's believed a bird that died at Dunsborough in WA was also infected. And Bondi Beach is closed again this morning, thanks to another shark sighting. It's unclear what species has caused today's panic, but yesterday it was a great white. It's now the third consecutive day that the beach has been shut.
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0: In sport, a depleted Souths will square off against Parramatta to kick off round 17 of the NRL tonight at Combank. But Latrell Mitchell's long-awaited return's been delayed after the Rabbitohs star tore his calf at training. In AFL, the league's set to limit how much contact training the clubs can do from next season, following a similar move from the NRL in a bid to reduce the risk of serious head knocks. However, the exact time limit is still up in the air. And round 16 begins tonight at the Gabba with the Lions at home to the Swans. That is the latest in news and sport.
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19: Magic weather.
20: Partly cloudy all across the Riverland today. Tomorrow, 15 and partly cloudy. Heading into the weekend, Saturday, 16 and cloudy. And Sunday, a shower or two and 16. Today, a max of 17 degrees. And right now, at the Davilly's Air Conditioning Weather Station, it's 2.
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21: Hey, happy Thursday morning. Hope you're having a beautiful day out there despite it being 0 degrees. Insane.
20: It's all right. It's 2 now. It's fine.
21: 2 degrees. Yeah. 2 degrees.
20: No, we're good.
21: Coming up this half hour, having somebody on the phone winning $100 with Zach and Tabby's Trash or Treasure trade-in, thanks to Harvey Norman Renmark. Just head to the website to enter your trash.
20: We're also going to give away some of these Chafee Theatre movie tickets with possibly the plot line. A lot of people have called in and let us know who it is,
21: yes,
20: and what the movie is.
21: We'll give you your final clues up next after this. You're on Magic 931.

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1: Do you want to win 2 tickets to the Chaffey Theatre? Yes, I do.
0: Enthusiastic.
1: Well, if you do, go onto the Facebook page and let us know what you think this plot line is.
0: Animals escape their unnatural home to explore where they come from. We've already given away the first 2 clues. The main character is a hippo, a lion, a giraffe, and a zebra. A small creature betrays the king of the jungle.
1: And clue number 3, I love this one. A Riverland school is performing this next week at the Chaffey Theatre.
0: If you think you know what it is, let us know on Facebook or Instagram, Magic931. Giving away those tickets up next.

0: @Benatar on Magic 931. 14 past 8. Zach, it's time to give away our movie tickets.
1: She's all fired up and so am I to give away these movie tickets, Tabby.
2: What's that movie where the guy's on the boat and he can't hold onto the door? It's possibly The Plotline.
0: Amanda from Renmark is on the phone. Amanda, you have an idea what this movie could be for possibly The Plotline this morning.
3: Is it Madagascar?
0: Oh, she's gone straight to the punch. There's absolutely no time to read out the clues with Amanda.
1: But we'll read the clues out anyway. The animals escape their unnatural home to explore where they come from. That's the bad plot line. Clue
0: That's
1: one.
0: The possible plot line.
1: The possible plot
0: the
1: line.
0: The bad plot line. The, listen to this,
1: it's
0: Amanda.
1: It's a bad plot line. Clue one, the main characters, a hippo, a lion, a giraffe and a zebra. Clue two, a small creature portrays the king of the jungle. Clue three, a Riverland school is performing this next week at the Chaffey Theatre.
0: Amanda, is it Madagascar?
1: You're so confident about that.
0: Are you going to go and see Rivergum Christian College's performance of it next Wednesday and Thursday at the Chaffey Theatre?
3: Maybe.
0: Only $10 a ticket for us grown-ups.
1: Ooh.
0: Amanda, a double pass to the Chaffey Theatre is all yours. Thank you so much for playing possibly The Plotline.
1: Thank you and well done.
3: Thank you.
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0: 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This is
1: Australia. More Aussie than wearing your cozy because you ran out of undies. Oh, no, wait, is that just lazy? Either way, Ausmade is the place to hear fair dinkum Aussie music.

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20: Unleaded prices across the Riverland this morning are ranging from 155.5 in Bury up to 179.9 at another place in Bury, in Loxton, 179.9 as well. But right now, have big journeys with fewer stops to the petrol station with the Kia Sorento Hybrid now at Riverland Kia.
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23: Up next, we're going to call someone who has lovingly offered some of their trash to us. I'm really looking forward to this one because it's something that everyone needs, everyone has, but sometimes you never use it. You're on Magic 931.

0: Magic 931, we've got Kirsty on the phone.
1: Hello, Kirsty. How are you going?
2: Yeah, good. And yourself?
1: Fantastic. So you have an item that you want to trade in for Zach and Tabby Strasser Treasure trade-in.
2: It is a original Prinetti air fryer. So it's probably one of the original ones. It is really old, and I don't think it's actually ever been used.
0: Oh, okay.
2: It's very dusty.
0: Now, we did get offered a air fryer yesterday by Deb, which we accepted. So we already have a dodgy air fryer, but if yours is one of the originals, what are some of its features?
2: Basically an on-off button. That's about it.
1: That's handy.
2: So I don't think it actually has, like, on-off button and a timer. So I don't think you can actually set the temperature at all.
1: Is it one of those ones that weighs a ton and a half as well?
2: Yes.
1: Yeah, right.
2: I'm looking at it now.
1: Yeah, so an oven would be smaller than this air fryer, you're saying?
2: Yes, and this actually has just an arm that rotates.
0: An arm?
2: Yeah, like it's got an arm in it that rotates around.
0: Interesting.
1: Yeah, right.
0: Interesting. Kirsty, how long have you been holding on to this original air fryer for?
2: At least 10 years, but it was my sister's. I reckon she bought it at least 15 years ago, maybe 20.
1: And you said you paid $5 for it. How do you feel about handing that in and getting $100 for it?
2: Oh, absolutely. I'd do it in a heartbeat.
0: Should do it in a heartbeat, Kirsty. Let's give you $100 to spend at Harvey Norman Renmark. We'll take that crappy air fryer of yours and finally get it off your hands and out of your kitchen.
1: We'll throw it off a balcony.
2: It's all yours.
0: We'll throw it off a balcony for you. Kirsty, thank you so much for playing Zach and Tabby's Trash or Treasure Trade-In. There is one more day to register. So if you got some trash laying around the house and you want to dub it in for $100 to spend at Harvey Norman with the chance of winning $500 on Saturday, make sure you head to our website, magic931.com.au.
1: Love those odds.
0: Kirsty, thank you so much for the air fryer.
2: That's okay. It's all yours.
3: Magic. Oh.

0: God.
1: A special request just for Zach this morning. Justin Bieber, baby.
2: I'm glad Ludacris is in it.
1: New sport and weather just around the corner. And then we're going to be catching up with Emma from the Riverland Field Days before we end the show with the colour game.
2: Alice got 4 out of 5 last week, by the way, with the colour game.
1: She did. She was pretty spectacular, yeah. So we've had to bench her this week.
2: Yeah, she's gone.
1: And we'll be getting a new competitor.
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4: With the latest, I'm Lockie Winnell. A frost warning remains in place for the Riverland this morning. The Bureau say temperatures at ground level can be many degrees lower than those recorded by standard weather stations, especially in calm conditions with clear skies. Today we're on for a top of 17 this afternoon, with showers possibly returning to the region by Sunday. Funding's been boosted for industrial hemp, including new trial work here in the Riverland. The state government has committed $500,000 to test low water varieties and follows local trials which commenced in 2017. The crop can be used in a wide range of products, from textiles and paper to building materials, food and cosmetics. Minister Claire Scriven says it offers farmers strong diversification potential here in South Australia. There's more calls for locals to learn the signs of heart disease this Heart Failure Awareness Week. The leading charity, Hearts for Heart, is calling again for greater education, with around 5.5% of the Riverland population living with heart disease.
5: Approximately 500,000 Australians are living with heart failure. Around 67,000 people are diagnosed with heart failure each year, and it leads to around 158,000 hospital admissions each year. People over the age of 65 are at the highest risk of developing heart failure.
4: Looking at sport, and 3 days of netball has now wrapped up for the region's SAPSASA netballers. A number of Riverland primary schools were represented in Adelaide, with the region fielding a team in both the Division 1 and Division 3. Officials say the effort was a true team effort and showcased the strength of the sport here in the region. Now you're up to date. I'm Lockie Winnell.
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7: Morning, I'm Britt Aylin. The Albanese government isn't sold on a new report predicting a huge dip in the housing market. Domain is forecasting that house prices in Sydney could drop by 7% and those in Melbourne could go down by 8% over the next year. But Federal Minister Jason Clare's told the ABC that's not how the Treasury sees it.
8: House prices are expected to continue to grow in a sustainable way, and I think that's the key point, that they grow sustainably.
7: It comes as Labor's tax reforms are expected to pass the Senate today thanks to a deal with the Greens. Some economists are concerned the changes to negative gearing and capital

0: capital gains tax will have an adverse impact on housing. And the head of ASIO has issued a warning about the rising threat of terrorism here in Australia. Mike Burgess says 14 plots have been thwarted since the Bondi attack, with foreign actors behind some of those plans. He's also revealed that social media is being used to amplify extreme views.
1: When violent language and violent acts are left unchecked, they become normalised, reinforcing the impression they're acceptable and compounding the likelihood of further violence.
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0: In sport, Jake Vitaliano has been ruled out of the Socceroos World Cup clash with Paraguay tomorrow. Coach Tony Popovich confirming the defender suffered an abductor injury at training, but says he's yet to settle on a replacement.
4: We don't know the extent of it as yet. We'll do some further tests in the coming days. But he won't be available for this game.
0: And in AFL, the Swans have brought back Errol Gulden and Tom McCartan for tonight's Round 16 opener against Brisbane, while Lions defender Ryan Lester has been recalled. That's the latest in news and sport.
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6: Good morning. Partly cloudy all across Riverland. Tomorrow, partly cloudy and 15. Heading into the weekend, Saturday, 16 and cloudy, and Sunday, a shower or two and 16. Today, a max of 17 degrees, and right now, at the Davilles Air Conditioning Weather Station, it's 5.
2: I wake up smiling every morning. Good morning, Riverland. 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It's Magic 931's Zach and Tabby.
6: Now, something that is very synonymous with the Riverland is the field days that happen up here.
7: Yes.
6: And we're going to have a chat to Emma about what is going on in the 2026 edition of the field days. Magic 931, home of the hits.

0: Magic 931. Emma from the Riverland Field Days joins us this morning. How you doing, Emma?
1: I'm good, thank you. How are you?
0: Good. Busy, busy.
1: Oh, tell me about it.
0: Yeah. What's the latest update on Field Days happening on the 18th and 19th of September?
1: Well, we have the registrations rolling in, which is great. Currently, we're up to around 150. So we've still got, you know, about 100 to go, but that usually happens sort of early July, early August. So we're not stressed about that. But yeah, it's looking great so far.
2: So how long does it really take to do the organisation of an event like this size?
1: Oh, it's a full year.
2: Yes.
1: Yeah, as soon as, even before this year's Field Days, I'm already starting to pre-plan the next year's Field Days, already getting the logos ready so that we have documentation ready to send out to our exhibitors at the end of our event. So it is a full year.
0: Great. Heaps of entertainment and food in the Field Days. What are some of the highlights that we're going to be having?
1: Yep, so we have the South Australian Lawnmower Racing Association doing some lawnmower racing on the Friday and the Saturday. So we're creating the track. They don't know what the track's going to look like, so it's going to be completely new to them. So, yep, we're going to hopefully have a little mud section and some little hills and, you know, some ramps and all sorts of stuff. So we're going to make it interesting for them.
0: Does the Lawn Mowing Association kind of get into, like, dinghy derby vibe? Where they might have their lawn mowers sponsored by like Magic 931.
1: I have no idea, to be honest. You can always ask. No idea.
2: With the lawn mowing people, do they basically have the like their grass that they have to cut as well in that?
1: No, they don't have blades underneath. I think that's a safety issue.
2: Yeah, no,
1: there.
2: I understand.
1: Yeah, no. So these ones are just racing. A lot of them are very loud. Mm-hmm. So, they're a very fun thing to watch.
0: If they had the blades on the bottom, I'm sure I could send them to a couple of houses to have the competition. And
2: get one with a Hemi V8 in it, yeah.
0: I have no idea.
1: That we're having next year. Next year we have the V8 lawnmowers coming back to do the tractor pulls and things, to pull the sled and have their fun there. So we'll have that next year, though.
0: I thought she was joking, but it actually sounds quite serious, Emma.
1: Oh, yeah. So when we have the V8 lawnmower guys come, you can hear them starting up their lawnmowers, which actually more look like hot rods, from the other end of the grounds. Like, they are that loud.
2: That's beautiful.
0: So unreal.
1: They are very fun. So they're next year, but we have the racing this year.
0: Let's focus on this year.
2: Sorry, yeah.
0: We still have some registrations, some time to register, especially with the 25% off if you've never been at Field Days before.
1: Correct. If you've never been to Field Days before with your business, or if you haven't been in 5 years, you get 25% off of your site fees up to the 30th of June. So make sure you get in the next few days.
2: Have you had any new people coming into it recently?
1: Oh, yeah. Yeah. So I think we're up to probably about 25 new exhibitors.
2: Oh, beautiful.
1: So, yeah, we do have new exhibitors coming every year, but it always varies as to sort of what areas they're in. So, yeah, it's always different. It's always something new to see at Field Days.
0: Last time we chatted, you said that this is such a great opportunity for businesses to get so much foot traffic just in a single day.
1: Yes.
0: So if you are a new business and you want to get your name out there, or you want to, I guess, speed run your solidification into the Riverland, the Field Days is a great way to get involved.
1: 100%, yeah.
0: Emma, thanks for joining us on the show this morning. I'm sure we'll catch up many more times before the Field Days in September. And such an amazing job that you're doing putting this all together, and I'm sure you probably buy all the planters at Office Choice.
1: Yeah. Thank you. Yeah, so don't forget 18th and 19th of September this year.
2: Yeah, really looking forward to experiencing it as well. So
1: looking forward to having you there.
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0: Yeah, he's been waiting in the studio for about 20 minutes, so let's get a song on before we play this. You're on Magic 931, all thanks to Harvey Norman Renmark.

0: where my heart goes. Magic 931, you're with Zach and Tabby. And it's time to play the colour game. Welcome to our boss, Anthony.
1: Hey, knuckleheads, how are you?
0: Hello, yeah, very good, thank you.
1: I've been waiting around for so long. You guys have got to learn you can't keep special guests waiting.
0: Well,
1: and then you put it,
0: gave you a time and you rocked up early.
1: Oh, he's been waiting around for a while. Oh, we're going to play a song first. But we'll make him wait longer.
0: Well, you work here.
2: How is Pensioner FM going? Are you yelling at any clouds lately?
1: Sorry, I can't see you stand up. Oh, you are. Sorry.
2: Oh, come on, mate.
0: Alrighty, guys. We are playing the colour game. I've got five colours in front of me, paint swatches from the hardware store. I want you to tell me what you think the colour is based on the name it's been given.
1: You do realise this is the dumbest game on radio.
0: Yet you keep coming back to play it haven't scrapped it in like 2 years.
1: Well, if it's something dumb, I'm all over it.
2: Actually,
1: all right, let's go.
2: Hang on.
0: I actually met a beautiful little girl when we were at Total Tools, and she said she loves the colour game.
2: Oh, nice.
0: Right. Shout out to her. All right.
2: Eventually the Prime Minister's going to do this. You watch.
0: Yeah, all right. We'll get him. Names as buzzers. Here is your first colour. What is Jitterbug?
1: Anthony.
0: Yes.
1: Green.
0: No, wrong. Yeah. You suck. Anthony. Sorry, Zach.
2: I think it's yellow.
0: Did you see that?
2: Yes.
0: Yeah. Okay. All right.
2: Got it.
0: What colour is Perfect Timing?
1: Anthony.
0: Yes.
1: Purple.
0: Zach?
2: Perfect Timing,
0: yes,
2: has to be blue.
1: I'm not wearing a headphone. I'm guessing I got it wrong.
0: Yeah. Oh, yeah. That's a no. And it's not blue either. Right. It's actually like a creamy tan colour.
2: Oh, no, that looks more like blue, actually.
1: Yeah.
0: Nah, you guys are so off.
2: Nah.
0: You're ganging up on me.
2: Nah,
0: all right.
2: Fair enough.
0: How's this one?
2: All right.
0: Mystery Island.
2: Zach.
0: Yes, Zach?
2: Is it green?
0: It is not green.
1: I love how she confidently gets the wrong buzzer ready while she's asking the
0: I'm flicking back and forth between them. Benefit of the doubt. Anthony, what is Mystery Island?
1: Mystery Island.
0: Island.
1: The plane. Was that show? You guys would remember
2: that. Are we talking about a colour? Are we talking about a...
1: What did you say?
2: I said green.
1: Right, I'm going to go with blue.
0: Yes, it is. It is blue. All right, we've got one each.
1: See, that confused her because she didn't know where the correct buzzer was.
2: Yeah. She's not used to that.
0: What colour is Electric Avenue?
2: Zach.
0: Eddie Grant. Yes, Zach.
2: Is it a cream?
0: Incorrect. It's not. Anthony, Electric Avenue.
1: The Eddie Grant song.
0: We're gonna rock on.
1: Do you know that one?
0: Electric Avenue. Yeah, it's a banger.
1: Wow.
0: Playing on Magic every now and then.
1: If I said
2: playing it in oldies section.
0: Come on, quickly. What colour is Electric Avenue?
1: Would it be wrong if I said black?
0: Yes, it would be wrong. It's also not the right colour. Okay. Zach?
2: Oh, I already said white and you said
0: okay.
2: No.
0: Okay, all right. Yeah, no, it's like an orange.
1: Oh, of course.
0: Okay. Yeah,
2: hold up, I'll put them on my head.
0: Final colour here. You've got one each.
1: Thankfully. What it's all right, listeners, this is the last
0: that's
1: one.
0: That's how I'm feeling as well. What colour is Devil's Cloak?
1: Anthony.
0: Yes.
1: Red.
0: Which means... You've won the colour game, Anthony.
1: Oh, I did.
0: You did.
1: This is the greatest game on radio.
2: Oh,
0: we're going to wrap the show up after this. It's Magic 931. We were good.

0: 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Tomorrow, it is your last chance to win $100 with Zach and Tabby's Trash or Treasure trade-in. 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
1: And then after, we're going to be doing the trash and treasure
0: trade-in. Oh,
1: Trap Craptacular as well.
0: And what is that?
1: That is the formerly known as the Hard Rubbish Find of the Week.
0: Exactly right. Tomorrow's going to be a big day as well, though, because we've got Marty the Zebra and Alex the Lion from Rivergum Christian College's production Madagascar, as well as Hayley Ramsey, who is the producer of RMS's Golden Musical.
1: So, and also, we can't forget the Superstar Showdown either.
0: Of course. Get on at 6 o'clock to figure out our theme. We'll catch up with you tomorrow. Have a great day.
1: Stay beautiful, Riverland.
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12: With the latest, I'm Lockie Whittle. Early feedback from the Basin Plan Review shows mixed views on key River Murray issues. The Murray-Darling Basin Authority says there's agreement on improving water quality, protecting native fish, and better use of environmental water. Discussion points on water buybacks remain contested, however, with the impacts on the community now seeing potential greater focus. The early findings can be found via the Murray-Darling Basin Authority online, with a full report expected by the end of the year. Riverland and South Australian Senator Anne Ruston continues her push to see the government fix an aged care assessment system. For some time now, the local senator, as well as the opposition, have called Labor's assessment system as not ideal and have called for greater human oversight. Just this week, the coalition introduced an aged care amendment bill that would see human assessors reinstated, with Riverland-based Ruston saying the bill had already attracted genuine support from members of the crossbench. And the member for Barker, Tony Passon, has encouraged local councils to apply for airport upgrade funding. Applications close next month for the latest round of the Commonwealth funding, with airports locally a key link for the Royal Flying Doctor Service. The funds can be used for projects including runway upgrades, lighting, fencing, accessibility improvements, as well as safety and training, together with works that support future aviation technologies. The local member says airports are vital for regional communities like the Riverland, however warned they're under growing financial pressure. Now you're up to date. I'm Lockie Whittle.
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13: Morning, I'm Britt Aylin. The last of the so-called ISIS brides is returning to Australia from Syria. The Sydney woman has been in a detention camp. She tried to come home last month but was blocked by a temporary exclusion order. A review is underway into how our terror threat levels structured amid warnings it doesn't accurately portray the level of danger. ASIO boss Mike Burgess says the system's not designed for the threat we're now facing and that the current level of probable isn't a true reflection. Home Affairs Minister Tony Burke telling the ABC it's important to get it right.
14: The threats to national security have continued to increase. And as the temperature continues to rise, it's important that our agencies and the Australian public are given information about that.
13: And a Qantas A380 aeroplane at the centre of an emergency inspection order is already out of service, undergoing heavy maintenance in Germany. 15 Emirates Super Jumbos have also been impacted by the potential issue, which could affect the structural integrity of the wing.
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13: In sport, another blow for the Socceroos ahead of tomorrow's World Cup clash with Paraguay. Defender Jacob Italiano has been ruled out of the game with an abductor injury. Blues playmaker Mitch Moses will be back for the Eels when they face Souths to begin round 17 of the NRL tonight. While for the Bunnies, their skipper Cam Murray returns from origin duties. And round 16 of the AFL begins at the Gabba with the Lions at home to the Swans. The hosts have rushed back defender Ryan Lester, while Errol Gulden and Tom McCartan return for Sydney. That's the latest in news and sport.
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15: Partly cloudy across the Riverland today. Tomorrow, partly cloudy with a top of 15 and morning fog. 16 on Saturday, cloudy, and Sunday, a shower or two getting up to 16. A good day to stay inside for the biggest morning tea. Today, we're getting to a top of 17. And right now, at the Villiers Air Conditioning Weather Station, it's 10.
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